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talk about a financial flex and just somebody that's got a good heart. Did you see Taylor Swift donated a ton of money to a lot of charities? She and Travis Kelce, before they got married, donated $26 million to 20 charities. And they made an effect on Nashville, donating to The Store, which is owned by Brad Paisley and his wife Kimberly, a transformative donation going to that organization. And then Dolly's Imagination Library receiving $2 million from Taylor and Travis. It's incredible, right? Life's not-

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0: Well, who's ready to see Riley Greene on The Voice this season? That's a double down of Riley on Taste of Country Weekend with Change My Mind and Think As You Drunk. It is Jass and the Taste of Country crew. He's going to be our country music representation on this upcoming season. And I know for some, maybe you've never watched The Voice ever before, but now that Riley Greene is going to be on your screen every single week, you're like, yep, I am now a fan. He's just easy on the eyes, you know what I mean? He is really excited to be a part of this show. He's never coached on The Voice before, obviously. But he said one thing that he's really excited about doing, aside from just working and helping these young up-and-coming artists, he said he's really interested in telling them what not to do in the music industry. Like, Riley's been pretty, you know, mature in his career, but honestly, he has said before, if he would have gotten famous younger, like in his 20s, it would not have gone well. And a lot of these artists, you know, some of them are going to be youngins, you know, and they're definitely going to be green in the industry. So he does have a lot to offer these artists, aside from just the musical side of things, but even just kind of being a little business savvy and a little street smart. That new season of The Voice gets underway on September 21st.
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28: A few lingering showers and thunder showers will continue through your nighttime hours. Some late fog, lows of around 70.
0: for Monday. Lots of clouds with on and off showers through much of the day. High temperatures into the lower 80s. For Tuesday, a few scattered showers and thunder showers will continue with highs into the mid 80s. 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

Taste of Country Weekend. I get that we've got some summer lovers out there that are just loving this season. I'm more of a fall girly because, you know, this thing called football happens in the fall. But, you know, we've got some NFL preseason action in just a couple weeks.

0: It's Brantley Gilbert with Good Damn in our Song Spotlight on Taste of Country Weekend. We've got Evan Paul here, who of course is with you on Taste of Country Nights. Hey, Evan, what you got coming up this week?
1: 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Also, we've got your chance to get a $500 prepaid Visa gift card. All this, along with the new country you love, Taste of Country Nights, with me, Evan Paul, starting on Monday night at 7 o'clock.
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11: A few lingering showers and thundershowers will continue through your nighttime hours. Some late fog, lows of around 70. For Monday, lots of clouds with on and off showers through much of the day. High temperatures into the lower 80s. For Tuesday, a few scattered showers and thundershowers will continue with highs into the mid 80s. 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

the day, Potts Farm was a place to go. 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Jump the barbed wire, spread the word. Light the bonfire and call the girls. King and the Can and the Marlboro Man. Jack and Jim were a few good men. 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Better watch out for the boys in blue. And all this small town, he said, she said. 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Man, that talk is getting old. You better mind your business, man. Watch your mouth. Before I have to knock that loud mouth out. I'm tired of talking, man. Y'all ain't listening. Them old dirt

back and think about them good old days, the way we were raised in our southern ways. 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
2: ABC News, I'm Wayne Cabot. A tear in the main artery of the heart is what doctors believe killed Senator Lindsey Graham.
3: Graham's office sharing the preliminary findings from the medical examiner, showing the senator died from a ruptured aorta stemming from heart disease. It came just hours after Graham returned from Ukraine. He had just turned 71 years old on Thursday.
2: ABC's Jay O'Brien, the special election to replace him on the South Carolina ballot is 1 month away. Graham was a strong supporter of the war against Iran, which is boiling over tonight. After the U.S. hit more targets, Iran hit ships in the strait, also pounding Gulf states that have American bases, crude now up more than 3%. Kentucky Senator Mitch McConnell says he fell, which is why he's been in the hospital this past month. He says people his age are sensitive about showing their vulnerability. Mitch McConnell is 84, and he is still in the hospital. This is ABC News.
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0: there are some artists out there, their music just sounds like vacation. So we're doubling down on those vacation vibes right now with Zach Brown Band. Here's Toes.
1: I got my toes in the water, toes in the sand. Not a worry in a world of cold beer in my hand. Life is good today.

0: Taste of Country Weekend, a double down of Zach Brown Band for you with Free and Toes before that. Hey, it's Jess and the Taste of Country crew. Can I be a little transparent with you right now? I still haven't quite gotten over the fact that the U.S. team got knocked out of the World Cup. I know it's been days. I mean, it's been almost a week since it happened. Man, it hurts, you know? There was so much buildup, so much excitement. We're hosting the World Cup this year. Like, it just felt like this needed to be our year to win it all. But I do realize that the odds were not in our favor, and we've got a young team. We'll do better next time. But now it's like we still have all these, foreigners and tourists that are in America, all these visitors. It kind of feels like, you know, back in the day when you were a kid, like your family would come over, your extended family for Christmas. And you're so excited about it, right? And then Christmas happens. Well, then Christmas is over, but the family's still there. They're staying until New Year's. And it's kind of like less fun and less exciting. Is it just me? Also, side note, who are we supposed to be cheering for now that the U.S. team is out? Let me know on our Taste of Country app.
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23: A few lingering showers and thundershowers will continue through your nighttime hours. Some late fog, lows of around 70 for Monday. Lots of clouds with on and off showers through much of the day. High temperatures into the lower 80s. For Tuesday, a few scattered showers and thundershowers will continue with highs into the mid-80s. 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

Hey, what's a song or who is an artist that you feel they're just not getting the recognition they deserve? Would you tell me about them on our Taste of Country app? We might put them in our song spotlight one of these days. Here's Jacob Hackworth. What took you so long? You told me.

New Country from Jacob Hackworth. What took you so long? It's in our song spotlight on Taste of Country Weekend. It's Jess. I got a question for you. Does it bother you when an artist covers somebody else's song and then it becomes like a really big hit for them, regardless

0: the original version of the song was a hit or not. Does it bug you a little bit? I only ask because Darius Rucker has been like going off on Twitter, like, or X, excuse me. And you know, he's got these haters coming at him about his song Wagon Wheel, which is not his song. It's actually Old Crow Medicine Show's song. But he's never claimed it as his own. So he's on social media defending himself. I mean, it's arguably the biggest song Darius Rucker has ever, you know, recorded and put out. We'll put it that way. And it's not his. But he had a good point. He said, honestly, it's not the first cover to be a hit, and it won't be the last. He brought up examples like Chris Stapleton's song, Tennessee Whiskey. Not Chris Stapleton's song. A cover. He brought up Luke Combs, you know, Fast Car. That's another one that is a cover. And not Luke Combs' song, but yet was a massive hit. Tell me your thoughts on this on our app.
1: 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But when you finally did, it was too late. 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She was out walking her dog and only had a second to let go of the leash. Your foot was on the gas, and her life was on the line. 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
17: ABC News, I'm Wayne Cabot. Global oil is back to about $80 a barrel as Iran attacks more ships in the Strait of Hormuz, and the U.S. attacks military targets in Iran. Satellites showing damage today, part of a nuclear power plant in Iran. Iran targeting Gulf states that allow American bases. Jordan, Kuwait, Oman, Qatar, all intercepting incoming fire. Qatar reporting three people, including a child, were hurt by shrapnel. A special election for Lindsey Graham's Senate seat will be held in South Carolina in just under a month.
18: President Trump saying he has someone in mind. The governor's pick will only finish out Graham's current term, state law mandating a special election to replace him on the ballot in November when he was up for re-election.
17: ABC's Olivia Rubin, his death at 71, likely caused by an aortic tear. A slip and fall is why Senator Mitch McConnell says he's been in the hospital for the past month. This is ABC News.
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0: Taste of Country weekend. It sounds like Blake Shelton might be left out of the birthday celebrations of Luke Bryan, who's turning 50 on July 17th. Luke said he sent out save the dates for his massive party, but didn't put the date on Blake's.
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Have you seen Nate Smith lately? I mean, he is slimming down, and he said he's feeling really good, especially on stage. We'll talk more after a Double Down of Morgan Wallen.

0: Okay, I'm calling it. That is the song of the summer. It just feels like the anthem we're all kind of gravitating toward right now. It's Morgan Wallen with Don't We. Before that, also Morgan Wallen, I Got Better. It's Jess and the Taste of Country crew. Speaking of getting better, have you seen Nate Smith? He has lost 70 pounds. I mean, he is slimming down. He said he started at about 275 pounds, so he's about 205 right now. And not done yet. He said he wants to get back down to 185, like his fighting weight. I think sometimes we forget how physical of a job being a country artist is. I know what you're thinking. Jess, they're writing songs. Like, come on. No, but when you go on tour, it's a lot. It's a lot of late nights. You're jumping around on stage. Like, it takes a lot out of you. And Nate said he feels better jumping around on stage these days. Also, he's noticed he's not out of breath when tying his shoes. You can see some before and after photos of Nate Smith on our Taste of Country app.
1: 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She was out walking her dog and only had a second to let go of the leash. Your foot was on the gas and her life was on the line. 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
20: A few lingering showers and thunder showers will continue through your nighttime hours. Some late fog, lows of around 70 for Monday. Lots of clouds with on and off showers through much of the day. High temperatures into the lower 80s. For Tuesday, a few scattered showers and thunder showers will continue with highs into the mid 80s. 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

man, Tucker Wetmore, he is living the dream. I don't know if you saw him teasing new music recently on social media. But he's just sitting there, you know, lip syncing along to a song. And somebody just hands him a bowl of watermelon. What a life.

0: 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I've got our song spotlight on for you. This one is from Jackson Dean, who easily has one of my favorite voices in country music. He's a vibe. It's Make a Liar.
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0: It's Jackson Dean, Make a Liar, in our song Spotlight. It's Taste of Country Weekend. I'm going to turn things over to Billy Dukes now to tell us what's now trending on our Taste of Country app.
1: Country stars on TV, Ashley Cook was on Marshalls during season one, and she says she got to take home the stage look that she wore during her episode. Apparently, they're pretty particular about what they let people get away with, probably because they heard stars like Lainey Wilson, Luke Grimes, and more telling us about all the stuff they stole. Big country music tour news this week. Garth Brooks announces the Blame It All on My Roots tour for an August kickoff in Indianapolis. It's going to look a little different.
2: Oh, yeah. How long's it been, old girl? 30 years.
1: That's from a social media video in which Garth reveals he's bringing back that old drum shell that he brought on the road with him in the 90s. That's who old girl is. Right now, Indy is the only stop, but if you recall, Garth likes to announce new cities one at a time, and he often plays 2, 3, or even 11 shows per city. Finally, some sad news for John Pardee, as he and his wife Summer are getting a divorce. They married in 2019 after 2 years of dating, and they have 2 little girls. She actually filed on May 12th, but the news didn't break until the 4th of July weekend. John says he's taking a social media break, and we'll see you on the road soon.
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16: A few lingering showers and thundershowers will continue through your nighttime hours. Some late fog, lows of around 70 for Monday. Lots of clouds with on and off showers through much of the day. High temperatures into the lower 80s. For Tuesday, a few scattered showers and thundershowers will continue with highs into the mid 80s. 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
2: ABC News, I'm Wayne Cabot. This has been a weekend of war. Both the U.S. and Iran hitting new targets. Iran attacking more ships today in the Strait, sending international oil back to near $80 a barrel. The sudden death of Senator Lindsey Graham was likely because of an aortic tear, say his doctors. The timing of his passing gives lawmakers 1 month to replace him on the ballot in South Carolina. In Kentucky, Mitch McConnell from his hospital bed reveals why he's been there for over a month. He says he fell. We know it gets hot in July, but 100 tomorrow for International Falls, Minnesota?
3: They haven't seen 100 degrees in over 100 years. That's right along the Canadian border, so impressive to see this heat moving way north and breaking some records, all-time records in Salt Lake City, along with areas of Billings, Montana.
2: ABC meteorologist Leslie Lopez. The Missouri National Guard says it rescued more than 300 people in floods Friday. Yannick Sinner wins Wimbledon, second year in a row, fifth Grand Slam for him. This is ABC News.
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Okay, where are my Halloween lovers out there? I know, we're like midway through July and we're talking about Halloween, but you know those Halloween stores are going to start opening in August, and I know we've got people that are thrilled about that. 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

know, to me, Kenny Chesney's such a summer vibe. It's a little strange that he's waiting until September 25th to put out a new album called Silver Sands Marina. Maybe I'm just impatient. Here's a double down of Kenny with Out Last Night. We will.

0: Well, performing on stage is kind of like the ultimate workout. It's probably why Kenny Chesney stays in such great shape. That's a double down of Kenny on Taste of Country Weekend with Out Last Night and Carry On. It's Jess and the Taste of Country crew. You know, sometimes just being on stage alone takes a lot out of you. Other times it's like the outfits that you're wearing tend to make you sweat a little bit. Maybe they're a little heavy. Megan Maroney talking about this recently. She's a pal of Kenny Chesney's. She said that her outfits typically weigh about 15 pounds. I know some of these dresses that she wears, they're so like whimsical and romantic. It's almost like they float, you know? Floating outfits on her Cloud 9 tour, but she said they're actually quite heavy. In fact, when it comes to training and rehearsing for her tour, she rehearses in a weighted vest. She runs on a treadmill. She does sauna. She does cold plunges. I mean, she's basically training for each and every tour like an athlete.
1: When you first saw her, she was out walking her dog. You didn't notice her at first. But when you finally did, it was too late, because at that moment, you were speeding. She was out walking her dog and only had a second to let go of the leash. Your foot was on the gas and her life was on the line. Speeding catches up with you. 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
20: A few lingering showers and thunder showers will continue through your nighttime hours. Some late fog, lows of around 70 for Monday. Lots of clouds with on and off showers through much of the day. High temperatures into the lower 80s. For Tuesday, a few scattered showers and thunder showers will continue with highs into the mid 80s. 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

when she goes to bed. She hits her knees and bows her head. Thanks the Lord for another day. I just think

Gavin Adcock, it's Wannabe on Taste of Country Weekend. That's in our song Spotlight. Hey, it's Jazz and the Taste of Country crew. If you recall, Gavin has a song on the Landman soundtrack called Winner at Losing. Wouldn't be surprised if that song Wannabe is used on an upcoming season of Landman. It has that vibe to it, you know? It's got that feel. Speaking of Landman, we've got several cast members that received pay raises before this upcoming season. Allie Larder's gotten a pay raise.

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4: A few lingering showers and thundershowers will continue through your nighttime hours. Some late fog, lows of around 70. For Monday, lots of clouds with on and off showers through much of the day. High temperatures into the lower 80s. For Tuesday, a few scattered showers and thundershowers will continue with highs into the mid-80s. 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
2: ABC News, I'm Wayne Cabot. Oil is trading much higher as fighting resumes across the Gulf. Iran firing on commercial vessels in the Strait of Hormuz as U.S. forces conduct strikes on Iranian targets. Both U.S. and global Brent crude up more than 3%. Brent approaching, as we say, $80 a barrel. U.S. gasoline prices are rising for the first time since May. One of the war's strongest supporters was Lindsey Graham. And on ABC's Jay O'Brien has learned what likely caused his sudden death at 71.
3: Graham's office sharing the preliminary findings from the medical examiner, showing the senator died from a ruptured aorta stemming from heart disease.
2: Graham had just returned from Ukraine, hoping to help end its war. But near a playground, a Russian missile strike sent children screaming as they sought shelter in a coffee shop, glass shattering around them. This is ABC News.
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It's Taste of Country Weekend. You know, it has been a minute since Taylor Swift has been on country radio because it's been a minute since she's done country music. We're going to double down on Taylor Swift right now. We'll get it started with our song.

0: We're doubling down on Taylor Swift there. I knew it, I knew you. Before that, we did our song. It's Jess and the Taste of Country Crew. So happy you're spending the weekend with us. Gosh, can you imagine being somebody like Taylor Swift or Travis Kelce? Like, you just had this big, elaborate wedding, and now you're going on your honeymoon, and we don't have, like, concrete details on what they're doing. I mean, obviously, this is very hush-hush, but we've heard rumors that they are doing 3 weeks for their honeymoon, and they're going to places like the Caribbean, and they're going to be going all over Europe as well. I mean, honestly, if I were them, I'd be like, I'm just going to take off the rest of the year. Unfortunately, Travis Kelce can't do that because he's got this little thing called a football season that he has to do, you know, later this year. But they're going to be taking some time away and just soaking up this newlywed phase.
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24: A few lingering showers and thundershowers will continue through your nighttime hours. Some late fog, lows of around 70 for Monday. Lots of clouds with on and off showers through much of the day. High temperatures into the lower 80s. For Tuesday, a few scattered showers and thundershowers will continue with highs into the mid-80s. 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

Well, I'm hoping that we get something new from Sam Hunt. Maybe by the end of summer, call it woman's intuition, but he did share something on social media recently. You know, just a little recap of time with family, but something about it felt like he could have been teasing some new music as well. But only time will tell.

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0: That's New Country from Chris Young in our song Spotlight. I Didn't Come Here to Leave. That is the title track off of his latest album. Hey, it's Jess and the Taste of Country crew, and we finally have an opening date for Dolly Parton's musical. You may recall last year, she put together this musical basically just telling her life story, like different phases of her life as she was pursuing this country music career and making her dreams come true. It opened in Nashville, had a limited run, and now it is headed to Broadway in New York City. It's Dolly, a true original musical. That's the name of it. It's going to be opening on January 19th. And if that date rings a bell for you, it's because it's Dolly Parton's birthday. Yeah, this show will be opening on her 81st birthday.
1: 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Your foot was on the gas and her life was on the line. 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
7: A few lingering showers and thunder showers will continue through your nighttime hours. Some late fog, lows of around 70 for Monday. Lots of clouds with on and off showers through much of the day. High temperatures into the lower 80s. For Tuesday, a few scattered showers and thunder showers will continue with highs into the mid 80s. 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
13: ABC News, I'm Wayne Cabot. The United States launching several waves of strikes on Iran into Monday morning over Iran's attacks on ships in the Strait of Hormuz. Iran lighting what on fire? International crude surging to near $80 a barrel. Iran also claiming to have damaged a U.S. base in Bahrain. ABC's Allison Cossack says, for what it's worth,
9: talks were held this weekend in Oman, though U.S. negotiators did not attend. The U.S. had expected Iran to publicly commit to stop attacking ships in the strait following those negotiations.
13: A tear in the main artery of the heart is what doctors believe killed Senator Lindsey Graham at 71. The special election to replace him on the South Carolina ballot is 1 month away. Kentucky Senator Mitch McConnell says he fell. That's why he's been in the hospital this past month, says people of his generation, he's 84, are sensitive about showing vulnerability. He's now in a rehab facility. This is ABC News.
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13: ABC News, I'm Wayne Cabot. The United States launching several waves of strikes on Iran into Monday morning over Iran's attacks on ships in the Strait of Hormuz. Iran lighting what on fire? International crude surging to near $80 a barrel. Iran also claiming to have damaged a U.S. base in Bahrain. ABC's Allison Cossack says, for what it's worth,
9: talks were held this weekend in Oman, though U.S. negotiators did not attend. The U.S. had expected Iran to publicly commit to stop attacking ships in the strait following those negotiations.
13: A tear in the main artery of the heart is what doctors believe killed Senator Lindsey Graham at 71. The special election to replace him on the South Carolina ballot is 1 month away. Kentucky Senator Mitch McConnell says he fell. That's why he's been in the hospital this past month, says people of his generation, he's 84, are sensitive about showing vulnerability. He's now in a rehab facility. This is ABC News.
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0: Kenny Chesney, that is Carry On. It's Pickle Jar up all night. He wrapped up his residency at the Sphere over the weekend. All right, Carrie Underwood's on the way. Chris Jansen and Ashley Cook, her brand new one. If you haven't heard it, it's Baby Blues.
1: Baby

0: your goodbye shoe.
1: Carrie Underwood, that is Good Girl. It's Pickle Jar Up All Night. On her Instagram, there is the ugliest set of curtains I have ever seen. Now, here's what I think it is. It was maybe a throw or a blanket, and she turned them into curtains. They are crocheted. Just go look. There's a whole story on them. But there are four pictures in this little setup. But she's talking about she put them up to hide the HVAC doors. She's not sure if she's going to keep them up. But, I mean, it kind of works. 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
12: A few lingering showers and thundershowers will continue through your nighttime hours. Some late fog, lows of around 70 for Monday. Lots of clouds with on and off showers through much of the day. High temperatures into the lower 80s. For Tuesday, a few scattered showers and thundershowers will continue with highs into the mid 80s. 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

0: Bailey Zimmerman, that is Chevy Silverado. So how would you like to be heading to work? You're getting out of your morning meeting. A couple of cops were getting ready to hit the road, and the officers got into an argument with who was going to drive the car. But the argument escalated into two that physically fighting at the police station hallway on who was going to drive. Of course, obviously, they were both suspended, but it's driving. 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

0: Ella Langley Morgan Wallen can't love you anymore. That song is sitting at number four this week, with Morgan Wallen also sitting at number three with Don't We. And then Ella, Be Her, still hasn't really fallen that far. It's only fallen to number eight. And she just introduced the new song that we just played last hour, Lovin' Life Again. So that girl's on fire.
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10: A few lingering showers and thundershowers will continue through your nighttime hours. Some late fog, lows of around 70 for Monday. Lots of clouds with on and off showers through much of the day. High temperatures into the lower 80s. For Tuesday, a few scattered showers and thundershowers will continue with highs into the mid-80s. 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

Drew Baldridge, that is Rebel. It's Pickle Jar up all night. I saw last week, I think Kane Brown said he and the family moved into a new house. But I really didn't get, like, the big, wide shot of what it looks like. But, hey, good for them. Hey, it's

0: covering part of three states, 13 counties, and a big old chunk of the river.
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2: ABC News, I'm Wayne Cabot. Oil is trading much higher as fighting resumes across the Gulf, Iran firing on commercial vessels in the Strait of Hormuz, as U.S. forces conduct strikes on Iranian targets. Both U.S. and global Brent crude up more than 3%. Brent approaching, as we say, $80 a barrel. U.S. gasoline prices are rising for the first time since May. One of the war's strongest supporters was Lindsey Graham. And on ABC's Jay O'Brien has learned what likely caused his sudden death at 71.
3: Graham's office sharing the preliminary findings from the medical examiner, showing the senator died from a ruptured aorta stemming from heart disease.
2: Graham had just returned from Ukraine, hoping to help end its war. But near a playground, a Russian missile strike sent children screaming as they sought shelter in a coffee shop, glass shattering around them. This is ABC News.
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1: Pickle Jar up all night. It's Katie and Scott. I've got brand new music from Locash and Parmalee. It's called Let the Country Music Play. That's about 10 minutes away. If you haven't heard it, man, it is a perfect summer song. Cody Johnson's new one, Horseback on the Way. Dierks Bentley right now. Alexandra Kay, very first song she wanted off of the new album to be released, and it's a good one. Straight for the Heart is on Pickle Jar.

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16: A few lingering showers and thundershowers will continue through your nighttime hours. Some late fog, lows of around 70 for Monday. Lots of clouds with on and off showers through much of the day. High temperatures into the lower 80s. For Tuesday, a few scattered showers and thundershowers will continue with highs into the mid-80s. 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

0: Isn't that great? Beautiful new song from Dylan Scott that's called Dear Big City. So in Astoria, Oregon, over the 4th of July, a couple had gotten ready to head off to bed, and they were watching the fireworks, and they could hear something knocking on the roof of the house. And they thought, what could that be? Okay, don't know how it got there, but, and this certainly doesn't happen every day, a young deer had gotten on the roof of the house. How that happened, no one knows how the deer got up there. They assume it got scared because of all the fireworks, and how it made it up there, the good Lord only knows. But the Astoria firefighters came and relocated it back to the ground. And wow, how does a deer get on the roof of the house? That's what I want to know.
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1: A few lingering showers and thundershowers will continue through your nighttime hours. Some late fog, lows of around 70 for Monday. Lots of clouds with on and off showers through much of the day. High temperatures into the lower 80s. For Tuesday, a few scattered showers and thundershowers will continue with highs into the mid 80s. 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And I'm Chief Meteorologist Patrick Hoare.
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Chris Young, Until the Last One Dies. It's Pickle Jar Up All Night. Letting the music roll. She's sitting at number 15 this week. Stella Lefty, It's Boston on Pickle Jar Up All Night.

0: covering part of three states, 13 counties, and a big old chunk of the river.
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2: ABC News, I'm Wayne Cabot. The United States launching several waves of strikes on Iran into Monday morning over Iran's attacks on ships in the Strait of Hormuz. Iran lighting what on fire? International crude surging to near 80 bucks a barrel. Iran also claiming to have damaged a U.S. base in Bahrain. ABC's Allison Cossack says, for what it's worth,
3: talks were held this weekend in Oman, though U.S. negotiators did not attend. The U.S. had expected Iran to publicly commit to stop attacking ships in the strait following those negotiations.
2: A tear in the main artery of the heart is what doctors believe killed Senator Lindsey Graham at 71. The special election to replace him on the South Carolina ballot is 1 month away. Kentucky Senator Mitch McConnell says he fell. That's why he's been in the hospital this past month, says people of his generation, he's 84, are sensitive about showing vulnerability. He's now in a rehab facility. This is ABC News.
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Luke Combs, that is Be By You. It's Pickle Jar Up All Night. Carly Pierce is an honest woman. That is what she says. Well, you want to know why? She's got an album dropping by that name of Honest Woman. It'll be out August 28th. We're going to find out all the details on what you as a Carly fan can do. All right, Carly right now with Riley Green. It's If I Don't Leave, I'm Gonna Stay on Pickle Jar Up All Night.

0: Pickle Jar up all night. We were talking earlier about Carly Pearce. Now, if you go to her socials, she's got a brand new album coming out called Honest Woman on August 28th. She wants to hear your stories. Now, if you go to her socials, there'll be a place where you could click and write online. So what she's wanting is to get your experiences. She has an Honest Confessions campaign going, and there's five different questions. And then you can answer ever how you want. The truth I've been afraid to admit is, that's one of them. What I've learned the hard way is, that's the second one. Third one, the most honest thing I've ever had to say out loud is. The fourth one, people assume women should. And then the last one, I wish I had known blank. So she wants you to pick one of those, fill it out, and then the winner gets a handwritten letter from Carly. So go check all that out. It's all on her Insta. And Honest Woman drops August 28th.
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17: A few lingering showers and thundershowers will continue through your nighttime hours. Some late fog, lows of around 70 for Monday. Lots of clouds with on and off showers through much of the day. High temperatures into the lower 80s. For Tuesday, a few scattered showers and thundershowers will continue with highs into the mid 80s. 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

0: Tyler Hubbard, that is land. It's Pickle Jar up all night. Scotty McCreery and Hootie and the Blowfish finally got to get on stage together and perform Bottle Rockets. They were able to do that over the weekend in Chicago, the Windy City Smokeout. And the video is awesome. You can see Scotty, he's 16 again, and just singing all the Hootie stuff. And it was great to see the band out there. Scotty, Hootie, and Bottle Rockets, a Pickle Jar of all.
1: Everybody

0: pickle jar up all night. Scientists have captured a very rare video of a great white shark in the waters off the coast of Rhode Island, and they just don't congregate up there. But they said they found one because here's, and it's kind of a sad reason, there was a dead 40-foot humpback whale that was near one of the islands off the coast, about 13 miles off the Rhode Island coast. And they said a lot of the shark traffic was feeding actually on the whale. So that's obviously very sad. One of the other reasons why I am never going to get into water that I cannot see the bottom. And that's just, I know you're saying, oh, wait, Scott, it's like 13 miles off the coast. No, I still can't see the bottom. It's just, it's a thing. You do you, boo. I am not getting in the ocean.
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0: Morgan Wallen, that is Don't We. If you're going to break into some place, wouldn't you want to stay awake? And if you're that sleepy, stay home. A burglar broke into a small grocery store in northern Thailand, and he was caught after he hid under the store owner's bed, but he drank a few beers and fell asleep, and the only reason he got caught is because he was snoring. Listen, man, if you need rest, rest up and then go try that. But why? And why crawl under the bed?
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11: A few lingering showers and thundershowers will continue through your nighttime hours. Some late fog, lows of around 70 for Monday. Lots of clouds with on and off showers through much of the day. High temperatures into the lower 80s. For Tuesday, a few scattered showers and thundershowers will continue with highs into the mid 80s. 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And I'm Chief Meteorologist Patrick Hoare.
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My betting dollar says Kenny Chesney, since he wrapped up his Sphere residency, he's sitting on the beach at his house in the U.S. Virgin Islands doing absolutely nothing. And I do not blame him. Chesney, now it's Carry On Pickle Jar.

0: covering part of three states, 13 counties, and a big old chunk of the river.
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2: ABC News, I'm Wayne Cabot. Oil is trading much higher as fighting resumes across the Gulf, Iran firing on commercial vessels in the Strait of Hormuz, as U.S. forces conduct strikes on Iranian targets. Both U.S. and global Brent crude up more than 3%. Brent approaching, as we say, $80 a barrel. U.S. gasoline prices are rising for the first time since May. One of the war's strongest supporters was Lindsey Graham. And on ABC's Jay O'Brien has learned what likely caused his sudden death at 71.
3: Graham's office sharing the preliminary findings from the medical examiner, showing the senator died from a ruptured aorta stemming from heart disease.
2: Graham had just returned from Ukraine, hoping to help end its war. But near a playground, a Russian missile strike sent children screaming as they sought shelter in a coffee shop, glass shattering around them. This is ABC News.
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Pickle Jar up all night. It's Katie and Scott. If you've heard the name Kenny Whitmire, he had a song online that really took off called I Gave Her the Moon. And he's got new music out, and it's called Fool in a King Size Bed. He co-wrote that song with Rhett Akins. I got that coming up in about 10 minutes. It is traditional country. You're going to love it. Right now, Blake Shelton gets us going. It's Let Him In Anyway on Pickle Jar up all night.

Pickle Jar Up All Night with Katie and Scott. I got a chance to see Kenny Whitmire perform a few weeks ago. And this guy, his voice is so smooth. He really has that traditional sound. And he was discovered online by Charlie Puth. I'm sure you might have heard the story. He's the one that put out the song, I Gave Her the Moon. And it just went everywhere. Well, he started to make a couple songs. He's working on an album, but this is his first real song out that's on the radio. He's got such a great traditional sound. Tell me what you think. Kenny Whitmire, it's called Fool in a King Size Bed. It's on Pickle Jar, Up All Night.

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16: A few lingering showers and thundershowers will continue through your nighttime hours. Some late fog, lows of around 70 for Monday. Lots of clouds with on and off showers through much of the day. High temperatures into the lower 80s. For Tuesday, a few scattered showers and thundershowers will continue with highs into the mid-80s. 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

0: New music, big interviews. I mean, it's pretty much Nashville's heartbeat. So don't miss a beat. It's Pickle Jar up all night. Sleep is optional. Country is mandatory.
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0: 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I don't know if I can go back that far. I just don't think I can. I couldn't even tell you what I ate last week. And I still walk into a room and forget why I'm going in there.
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0: Ashley McBride. That's called What If We Don't. She loves seeing the reaction of people hearing her music for the first time.
1: It's fun to play a song for not just your fan base. They have no frame of reference. They don't know the song. They have no way of knowing the song. And when you play it and you watch it hit an audience, when you watch the nods and the looking at each other and then looking at their phones to try and download it, it's a magical, this magic moment.
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4: 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The Town of Jasper Monthly Meetings are the second Monday of each month at 6 p.m. at the City Offices on the Courthouse Square. South Pittsburgh City Meetings are the second Tuesday of each month at 6 p.m. at the Senior Center on Elm Avenue. Whitwell City Meetings are the second Thursday of each month at 6 p.m. at the City Hall. Monteagle City Meetings are the last Monday of the month at 5 p.m. City Hall. The Marion County Commission Meetings are the last Monday of each month at 6 p.m. at the Lawson Building on Ridley Avenue. The Marion County School Board typically meets on the second Monday of each month at 5 p.m. at the Central Office in Jasper.
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10: A few lingering showers and thunder showers will continue through your nighttime hours. Some late fog, lows of around 70. for Monday. Lots of clouds with on and off showers through much of the day. High temperatures into the lower 80s. For Tuesday, a few scattered showers and thunder showers will continue with highs into the mid 80s. 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

Pickle Jar up all night. Now, the rumor is that Jelly Roll has completed a brand new album. Cannot wait to hear it. I know this will be on it. It's Hands Up. It's on Pickle Jar up all night.

0: covering part of three states, 13 counties, and a big old chunk of the river.
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2: ABC News, I'm Wayne Cabot. The United States launching several waves of strikes on Iran into Monday morning over Iran's attacks on ships in the Strait of Hormuz. Iran lighting what on fire? International crude surging to near 80 bucks a barrel. Iran also claiming to have damaged a U.S. base in Bahrain. ABC's Allison Cossack says, for what it's worth,
3: talks were held this weekend in Oman, though U.S. negotiators did not attend. The U.S. had expected Iran to publicly commit to stop attacking ships in the strait following those negotiations.
2: A tear in the main artery of the heart is what doctors believe killed Senator Lindsey Graham at 71. The special election to replace him on the South Carolina ballot is 1 month away. Kentucky Senator Mitch McConnell says he fell. That's why he's been in the hospital this past month, says people of his generation, he's 84, are sensitive about showing vulnerability. He's now in a rehab facility. This is ABC News.
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Pickle Jar up all night with Katie and Scott. Great music on the way, Flatland Cavalry on the way, as well as Russell Dickerson's Worth Your Wild. This song will permanently always have a spot on the summer playlist. Jake Owen, it's Barefoot Blue Jean Night on Pickle Jar up all night.

ice cold. Cadillac, horns on the hood. My buddy Frankie had his dad hook him up good. Girls smile when we roll by. They hop in the back and we cruise to the riverside.

Pickle Jar Up All Night is on. Katie Cook, Scott Gaines, the best music, straight talk with artists, and all the Nashville news. It's Pickle Jar Up All Night. You bring the coffee, we'll bring the country. Who needs sleep when you got bangers this good?

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1: Flatland Cavalry, that is never coming back. It's Pickle Jar up all night. Kane Brown says he will not allow his kids to use social media until they move out of the house. Now, do you think that's good? Or is that bad? Are they just going to sneak around and get it anyway when they get older? I don't know. I'm kind of mixed on this. I do say social media is a difficult place to be. And for kids, it can be bad. It really can, because there's bad people out there. There are mean kids that are out there that can say mean things. And protecting them, probably not the worst of ideas.
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12: Continued unsettled and wet at times for your Monday with more on and off showers. Possible thunder showers as well. Highs lower 80s. Tonight, a few lingering showers and thunder showers. Some late fog lows of around 70. Scattered showers and storms still around for your Tuesday. Highs mid-80s back into the upper 80s for Wednesday. 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

0: Pickle Jar up all night with Katie and Scott. Lee Bryce has offered up another preview of his upcoming Sunriser album, which, by the way, was supposed to be out in June, but he ended up writing a whole other bunch of songs, and so he just made one large album. And the song Dogs Are Barking, he said it's a murder ballad. And, of course, you know, we all grew up listening to Reba's The Night the Lights Went Out in Georgia or Garth Brooks' Thunder Rolls. And he said that that is what it was inspired from. But this new album, Sunriser, will have 32 tracks on it. That is huge. Albums just get bigger and bigger. 32 songs. It'll be out October 2nd.
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0: It's Pickle Jar up all night. It's Katie and Scott. 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
13: Continued unsettled and wet at times for your Monday with more on and off showers. Possible thunder showers as well. Highs lower 80s. Tonight, a few lingering showers and thunder showers. Some late fog lows of around 70. Scattered showers and storms still around for your Tuesday. Highs mid-80s back into the upper 80s for Wednesday. 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

Pickle Jar Up All Night with Katie and Scott. Get ready to get out of here. You have yourself a fantastic Monday, and I will see you back here tomorrow. It's Ian Munsick, Love is Blind on Pickle Jar Up All Night.

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2: ABC News, I'm Chuck Sievertson. More U.S. air attacks against Iran overnight after Iran hit a container ship in the Strait of Hormuz. ABC News senior White House correspondent Selena Wang.
3: Hours after the U.S. launched a large-scale attack, striking 140 military targets in Iran, Iran retaliated, targeting several Gulf nations. Jordan, Kuwait, Oman, and Qatar all intercepting incoming fire.
2: More Israeli air attacks in Gaza City. At least six Palestinians were killed, according to Palestinian health officials. The Israeli military saying that it targeted terrorist infrastructure. Weather extremes continue. Violent storms and flooding from Pennsylvania to Missouri and extreme heat from California to Michigan and Wisconsin. We've learned the cause of the sudden death of South Carolina Senator Lindsey Graham. A ruptured aorta stemming from heart disease, says preliminary info from the medical examiner's office. This is ABC News.
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6: For Splotchy Valley Now, I'm Lucky Dodd. Former South Pittsburgh High School football player Jamichael Buckner, age 18, was charged with rape last Wednesday. According to the Sheriff's Department, Buckner's bond hearing, which had been scheduled for Friday, was postponed until this Wednesday. This is the second rape case in a week in Marion County. Last Tuesday, Whitwell resident James R. Lewis Jr., age 40, was arrested by the Marion County Sheriff's Department and charged with statutory rape by an authority figure. Six high school students in the Sequatchie Valley Electric Cooperative Service area spent a week in Washington, D.C., learning about legislature, leadership, and cooperatives as delegates of the Washington Youth Tour. See the full list of our high school students that participated at svalleynow.com. Hal Allen has a report about a crash that occurred in Dunlap Friday night.
7: On Friday night, the Dunlap Fire Department was dispatched after receiving a report of a single vehicle accident on Russell Street near the Mexican restaurant. Dunlap police had arrived on the scene and confirmed an accident with entrapment. The driver, who was turned over to Puckett EMS for transport, the driver appeared to have sustained a serious injury.
6: For complete details and more information on these stories, go to svalleynow.com. There you'll also find the arrest reports for Marion and Sequatchie counties. For the River 104.9 and Country Roads 93.3, I'm Lucky Knott.
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10: Good morning. Moving right now on 24 through the Ridge Cut as we check it out live. Trying to build already southbound 75 coming in from Cleveland, Bradley County as you come over White Oak Mountain. Starting to pick up over here at Volkswagen Drive at Discovery Drive. The intersection likes to get busy this time of the morning. 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They're on Lee Highway. I'm Commander Chuck with your on-time traffic.
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Miss T Swifty, I knew it, I knew you. What's going on? It's Scott Gaines. Let's get some music on for you. Lauren Elena and Chase Matthew here in a few. Zach Brown Band here in a second. And Scotty McCreary, Hootie and the Blowfish get us going. It's Bottle Rockets. And good morning. Happy Monday. Hey,

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0: Lauren Elena, Chase Matthew, that's all my exes. Well, AI and the metaverse probably wouldn't even created this, but the Meta offices in Bangkok, Thailand were interrupted by a squirrel running through the office. Now, you either think that's the cutest thing in the world or you're freaked out. My guess here is a lot of folks were freaked out. So the squirrel got loose in the building. It was delivered in a package. And of course, the package was open. So there was a 20-minute race around the building. Actually, somebody was injured trying to catch the squirrel. The squirrel was eventually caught. And of course, if Instagram starts rolling out a new squirrel filter, you can probably guess why now.
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12: Good morning. Starting to get a bit heavier in the last 15, 20 minutes. 24 coming off that 59 split as that volume of traffic builds coming in right now from Dade and Marion County on 24, traveling through Lookout Valley as it picks up over here at Volkswagen Drive and Discovery Drive. It's busy already coming off that ramp from APD 40 on to 75 southbound, trying to get out of Cleveland. Hey, don't let a slipping transmission make things worse on your car or truck. Having transmission problems, come to AMCO on Lee Highway. I'm Commander Chuck, your on-time traffic.
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16: Continued unsettled and wet at times for your Monday, with more on and off showers, possible thunder showers as well. Highs lower 80s. Tonight, a few lingering showers and thunder showers, some late fog lows of around 70. Scattered showers and storms still around for your Tuesday. Highs mid 80s back into the upper 80s for Wednesday. 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And I'm Chief Meteorologist Patrick Hoare.
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0: Jacob Hackworth. That's called What Took You So Long. I didn't realize. Now, I knew he was a songwriter. I had no idea he's had over 60 songs cut. That is a big deal. Plus, two of those were number ones. That is huge. Anyway, love his sound. If you want to dig in a little deeper and you like what you hear, yeah, go wherever you find your music and dig in. Jacob Hackworth.
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3: Good morning. Starting to get a little bit heavier in the last 15, 20 minutes. 24 coming off that 59 split as that volume of traffic builds coming in right now from Dayton-Marion County on 24, traveling through Lookout Valley as it picks up over here at Volkswagen Drive and Discovery Drive. It's busy already coming off that ramp from APD 40 on to 75 southbound, trying to get out of Cleveland. Hey, don't let a slipping transmission make things worse on your car or truck. Having transmission problems, come to AMCO on Lee Highway. I'm Commander Chuck, you're on time traffic.
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0: Zach John King, that is Get to Drink. And many companies want employees to use AI. They're having to deal with the cost of AI, which, you know, the robots haven't taken our jobs yet, but they are definitely stealing from the break room coffee budgets. They're expensive. The best thing about what we do is a robot cannot do what we do. AI cannot do what we do with feeling. They cannot do it with emotion and make you feel the music, make you feel the connection. So they can say we can be replaced by AI, but I'd like to see them try, because you're going to be able to tell the difference. And I mean, yeah, you could get a computer to say that was this is, but you're never going to find somebody that's going to sell you music with substance and heart and emotion. I'm sorry, AI can't do that.
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4: Good morning. Traffic's building pretty good down certain sections of Amicola Highway. Coming inbound, mostly right now, Octopon Parkway. It's only going to get heavier in the next few minutes. Southbound 75 over White Oak Mountain. Watch for radar coming down through Bradley County this morning. Certain sections of I-75, especially down through the Cleveland area. Hey, don't let a slipping transmission make things worse on your car or truck having transmission problems. Come to AAMCO Transmissions today on Lee Highway. I'm Commander Chuck with your on-time traffic.
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3: Your Tennessee Valley forecast is brought to you by Meadows Homes of McMinnville. Have you been on the fence about buying?

0: Some late fog lows of around 70. Scattered showers and storms still around for your Tuesday. Highs mid-80s back into the upper 80s for Wednesday. 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And I'm Chief Meteorologist Patrick Hoare.
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2: ABC News, I'm Chuck Sievertson. Iran and the U.S. shooting missiles at each other again. Iran hit a container ship in the Strait of Hormuz. The U.S. then fired missiles at Iran. Iran fired missiles at Jordan, Kuwait, Oman, and Qatar. ABC's Karen Waugh.
3: U.S. officials say the new wave of strikes overnight hit dozens of targets to weaken Iran's ability to attack ships in the Strait of Hormuz. The attacks targeted air defense systems, coastal radar sites, and small boats.
2: More Israeli air attacks in Gaza City. At least six Palestinians were killed, including a 9-year-old girl. A dozen others wounded, say Palestinian health officials. Israeli military says it targeted terrorist infrastructure. Violent storms and flooding from Pennsylvania to Missouri and extreme heat from California to Michigan and Wisconsin. Senator Lindsey Graham, South Carolina Republican, died from a ruptured aorta stemming from heart disease, says preliminary info from the Medical Examiner. This is ABC News.
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6: Of course, Squatchy Valley Now, I'm Lucky Dot. Former South Pittsburgh High School football player Jermichael Buckner, age 18, was charged with rape last Wednesday. According to the Sheriff's Department, Buckner's bond hearing, which had been scheduled for Friday, was postponed until this Wednesday. This is the second rape case in a week in Marion County. Last Tuesday, Whitwell resident James R. Lewis Jr., age 40, was arrested by the Marion County Sheriff's Department and charged with statutory rape by an authority figure. Six high school students in the Sequatchie Valley Electric Cooperative Service area spent a week in Washington, D.C., learning about legislature, leadership, and cooperatives as delegates of the Washington Youth Tour. See the full list of our high school students that participated at svalleynow.com. Hale Allen has a report about a crash that occurred in Dunlap Friday night.
7: On Friday night, the Dunlap Fire Department was dispatched after receiving a report of a single vehicle accident on Russell Street near the Mexican restaurant. Dunlap police had arrived on the scene and confirmed an accident with entrapment. The driver, who was turned over to Puckett EMS for transport. The driver appeared to have sustained a serious injury.
6: For complete details and more information on these stories, go to svalleynow.com. There you'll also find the arrest reports for Marion and Sequatchie counties. For the River 104.9 and Country Roads 93.3, I'm Lucky Knott.
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10: Good morning. Traffic's building pretty good down certain sections of Amicola Highway, coming inbound mostly right now. Hoptopon Parkway, it's only going to get heavier in the next few minutes. Southbound 75 over White Oak Mountain. Watch for radar coming down through Bradley County this morning. Certain sections of I-75, especially down through the Cleveland area. Hey, don't let a slipping transmission make things worse on your car or truck having transmission problems. Come to AMCO Transmissions today on Lee Highway. I'm Commander Chuck with your on-time traffic.
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Ms. Ella Langley, Morgan Wallen, can't love you anymore. Good morning. It's Scott Gaines. Thank you so much for hanging around. The brand new Cole Swindell girl dad is on the way. Luke Bryan here in a second. And Mr. Combs will get us going. It's days like these. Good morning.

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0: Cole Swindell, that is girl dad. Man, have you seen the video? It is just heart-wrenching. He goes and visits his dad's gravestone and like puts pictures on there and then trying to explain, you know, he got married and they have a baby and he's now a girl dad. And it's amazing.
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18: Well, good morning. We got a couple of accidents out here getting some attention right now. It's heavier than it was 15, 20 minutes ago. There at Volkswagen Drive and Discovery Drive. Watching it build pretty good southbound on 75 with that steady flow of traffic coming in right now from Cleveland, Bradley County, over White Oak Mountain, down through the Ottawa Collinsdale area. Plenty of radar out here this morning. Be careful. Hey, don't let a slipping transmission make things worse on your car or truck. Having transmission problems, come to AMCO Transmissions on Lee Highway. I'm Commander Chuck. You're on time traffic.
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23: Continued unsettled and wet at times for your Monday with more on and off showers. Possible thunder showers as well. Highs lower 80s. Tonight, a few lingering showers and thunder showers. Some late fog lows of around 70. Scattered showers and storms still around for your Tuesday. Highs mid-80s back into the upper 80s for Wednesday. 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

0: Riley Green, that is Think As You Drunk. So we were talking about videos earlier. This video for that song came out on Thursday. If you have not seen it, you got to go. It's all over Riley's Insta. And in fact, go to his YouTube channel, Vivo. Everybody's got it. You got to watch it. Completely worth it. And I got to be honest with you, Riley plays the drunk pretty well.
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3: Well, good morning. We've got a couple of accidents out here getting some attention right now. It's heavier than it was 15, 20 minutes ago. There at Volkswagen Drive and Discovery Drive. Watching it build pretty good southbound on 75 with that steady flow of traffic coming in right now from Cleveland, Bradley County, over White Oak Mountain, down through the Ottawa-Collinsdale area. Plenty of radar out here this morning. Be careful. Hey, don't let a slipping transmission make things worse on your car or truck. Having transmission problems, come to AMCO Transmissions on Lee Highway. I'm Commander Chuck. You're on time traffic.
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0: Hardy, Eric Church, Morgan Wallen, Tim McGraw, that is MacArthur. Okay, I got a question. Are men better drivers? According to a University of Michigan study, 6.5 million two-car collisions found that women were more involved than men, but they also said that the distraction is equal, sometimes a little bit more for men. People are messing with their phones. They said that is the majority of accidents, either trying to reach for something, couldn't find something, got their head down. But the majority of accidents, men and women, are messing with their cell phones. Put it down.
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4: Good morning. Traffic's building pretty good right now. Southbound on 75 through the construction zone over here between Bonnie Oaks and Shallowford Road. Radar is possible in this construction zone on and off throughout the day. 153 still a bit heavy coming across at Chickamauga Dam right now. Trying to get out of the Hickson area. Southbound on 153 stopping over there at Hamill Road. Hey, don't let us slipping transmission make things worse on your car or truck. Having transmission problems, come to AMCO Transmissions on Lee Highway. I'm Commander Chuck, your on-time traffic.
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9: Continued unsettled and wet at times for your Monday with more on and off showers, possible thunder showers as well, highs lower 80s. Tonight, a few lingering showers and thunder showers, some late fog lows of around 70. Scattered showers and storms still around for your Tuesday, highs mid 80s back into the upper 80s for Wednesday. 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
2: ABC News, I'm Chuck Sievertson. More of a shooting war between the U.S. and Iran. Oil prices have jumped. ABC's Selena Wang.
3: U.S. officials had expected Iran to publicly commit to stop attacking ships in the strait after weakened negotiations in Oman. But instead, Iran says it opened fire after several ships used unapproved routes and ignored warnings from its navy.
2: Israeli air attacks on Gaza City. Several deaths, say Palestinian health officials. The Israeli military says it targeted terrorists. Violent storms and flooding from Pennsylvania to Missouri. Extreme heat across much of the nation. Cleanup after fast-moving microburst storms in Philadelphia yesterday. Mayor Sherelle Parker.
4: We saw utility poles literally split in half. Like matchsticks.
2: South Carolina Senator Lindsey Graham's sudden death was from a ruptured aorta from heart disease, says preliminary info from the medical examiner's office. This is ABC News.
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7: For Squatchy Valley Now, I'm Lucky Dot. Former South Pittsburgh High School football player Jamichael Buckner, age 18, was charged with rape last Wednesday. According to the Sheriff's Department, Buckner's bond hearing, which had been scheduled for Friday, was postponed until this Wednesday. This is the second rape case in a week in Marion County. Last Tuesday, Whitwell resident James R. Lewis Jr., age 40, was arrested by the Marion County Sheriff's Department and charged with statutory rape by an authority figure. Six high school students in the Sequatchie Valley Electric Cooperative Service area spent a week in Washington, D.C., learning about legislature, leadership, and cooperatives as delegates of the Washington Youth Tour. See the full list of our high school students that participated at svalleynow.com. Hal Allen has a report about a crash that occurred in Dunlap Friday night.
8: On Friday night, the Dunlap Fire Department was dispatched after receiving a report of a single vehicle accident on Russell Street near the Mexican restaurant. Dunlap police had arrived on the scene and confirmed an accident with entrapment. The driver, who was turned over to Puckett EMS for transport. The driver appeared to have sustained a serious injury.
7: For complete details and more information on these stories, go to svalleynow.com. There you'll also find the arrest reports for Marion and Sequatchie counties. 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
11: Good morning, T-Dot. It's wrapping up a couple of accidents out here. Here's what we're seeing. Heavier traffic. 24 trying to get up through the ridge cut as it builds down. 75 right now over White Oak Mountain coming in from Cleveland, Bradley County. Just watch a little bit of radar. It's been on and off out here already this morning on 75 between Bonnie Oaks and Shallowford Road. Hey, if you get locked out of your house or your car, it's okay. Call Rick's Lock and Key in Chattanooga, 892-1700. I'm Commander Chuck with your on-time traffic.
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0: look moving on.
1: Well, it's Monday. You got to get moving anyway. Let me tell you what we got. Kenny Chesney's Carry On's on the way. My favorite from Brooks and Dunn, Red Dirt Road. Zach Top gets us going. It's South of Sanity. Oh, good morning, by the way.
0: Plain.

0: Kenny Chesney, that's Carry On. He played his final residency show in Las Vegas over the weekend. I can assure you he is waking up this morning at his home in the U.S. Virgin Islands, and he ain't caring about squat, because I certainly wouldn't be.
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17: Well, good morning. As traffic builds down through the construction zone with a little bit more volume here on 75, especially southbound as you travel between Bonny Oaks and Shallowford Road. It's picked up pretty good now. 24 through Moccasin Bend. Watching that traffic build coming in from Dade Marion County on 24 at the 59 split. Hey, if you get locked out of your house or your car, it's okay. Call Rick's Lock and Key in Chattanooga. That number's 892-1700. Rick's Lock and Key. I'm Commander Chuck with your on-time traffic.
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19: Continued unsettled and wet at times for your Monday, with more on and off showers, possible thundershowers as well. Highs lower 80s. Tonight, a few lingering showers and thundershowers, some late fog lows of around 70. Scattered showers and storms still around for your Tuesday. Highs mid-80s back into the upper 80s for Wednesday. 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

0: This just reeks. I live in my mom's basement, but have you ever wondered how long it would take you to walk a certain distance with a balloon between your knees? Well, there is a Guinness Book of World Records that actually has that. The fastest 10 meters walking with holding a balloon between their legs, 3.5 seconds. But that record was, current record was 3.91 seconds set by a guy in Sweden. Now, the next step is for Guinness to verify that it was a 10 meter walk and the balloon, the whole nine yards. This just reeks of I play Dungeons and Dragons. Hey, Mom, look what I did with the Rubik's Cube.
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3: Well, good morning. As traffic builds down through the construction zone with a little bit more volume here on 75, especially southbound as you travel between Bonnie Oaks and Shallowford Road. It's picked up pretty good now. 24 through Moccasin Bend. Watching that traffic build coming in from Dade Marion County on 24 at the 59 split. Hey, if you get locked out of your house or your car, it's okay. Call Rick's Lock and Key in Chattanooga. That number is 892-1700. Rick's Lock and Key. I'm Commander Chuck with your on-time traffic.
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0: Jelly Roll, that is hands up. I did see a video that was on his Instagram, I believe, of him talking about he's gained a little bit of his weight back. And he said a lot of that came from, that is the drug he has now, is food. He said, you know, long time ago, I would have drank it or I would have drugged it away. And right now, food is a comfort. A lot of people find food as a comfort. And hey, listen, hands are raised right here. That is where you find the most comfort. It's satisfying. And he said it's where he put on some weight. Because think about this, a divorce is difficult, but when you divorce in front of the entire world, it would have to be stressful. So putting on a little bit of weight don't hurt nothing. And listen, he'll get back, he'll drop it, but it is hard. I would hate to have to live my entire life in front of the eyes, especially the judgmental eyes of social media.
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8: Good morning. Still some volume out here on 75, trying to get down through this construction zone right now between Bonnie Oaks and Shallowford Road. You could see radar here in this construction zone on and on throughout the day. Still some volume right now. Trying to get out of Hickson on 153 coming southbound on that Chickamauga Dam. Still a little bit tied up over here at times at East Brainerd and Gun Barrel. Hey, if you get locked out of your house or your car, it's okay. Call Rick's Lock and Key in Chattanooga, 892-1700. I'm Commander Chuck with your on-time traffic.
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2: Continued unsettled and wet at times for your Monday with more on and off showers. Possible thunder showers as well. Highs lower 80s. Tonight, a few lingering showers and thunder showers. Some late fog lows of around 70. Scattered showers and storms still around for your Tuesday. Highs mid-80s back into the upper 80s for Wednesday. 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And I'm Chief Meteorologist Patrick Hoare.
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2: ABC News, I'm Chuck Sievertson. The U.S. and Iran again shooting missiles at each other. Iran hit a container ship in the Strait of Hormuz. The U.S. fired missiles at Iran. Iran fired missiles at Jordan, Kuwait, Oman, and Qatar. Oil prices have jumped. ABC's Selena Wang.
3: Iran says it opened fire after several ships used unapproved routes and ignored warnings from its navy. And now declaring it's closing the strait

0: until the end of American interventions in this region.
1: More Israeli air attacks on Gaza City. At least 6 Palestinians were killed, say Palestinian health officials. The Israeli military says it targeted terrorists. Extreme heat spreading across more of the nation. South Carolina Senator Lindsey Graham died from a ruptured aorta from heart disease, says preliminary info from the medical examiner. In a statement on his absence from the Senate, Kentucky's Mitch McConnell says he had a fall and was in the hospital, now in rehab. He's 84. This is ABC News.
2: 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Inside his apartment, everything he holds dear is protected by Progressive's renter's insurance, like his laptop and a surprisingly valuable collection of baseball bobbleheads. 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
4: Folks, watching Valley Now, I'm Lucky Dot. Former South Pittsburgh High School football player Jermichael Buckner, age 18, was charged with rape last Wednesday. According to the Sheriff's Department, Buckner's bond hearing, which had been scheduled for Friday, was postponed until this Wednesday. This is the second rape case in a week in Marion County. Last Tuesday, Whitwell resident James R. Lewis Jr., age 40, was arrested by the Marion County Sheriff's Department and charged with statutory rape by an authority figure. 6 high school students in the Sequatchie Valley Electric Cooperative Service area spent a week in Washington, D.C., learning about legislature, leadership, and cooperatives as delegates of the Washington Youth Tour. See the full list of our high school students that participated at svalleynow.com. Hal Allen has a report about a crash that occurred in Dunlap Friday night.
5: On Friday night, the Dunlap Fire Department was dispatched after receiving a report of a single vehicle accident on Russell Street near the Mexican restaurant. Dunlap police had arrived on the scene and confirmed an accident with entrapment. The driver, who was turned over to Puckett EMS for transport, the driver appeared to have sustained a serious injury.
4: For complete details and more information on these stories, go to svalleynow.com. There you'll also find the arrest reports for Marion and Sequatchie counties. For the River 104.9 and Country Roads 93.3, I'm Lucky Knott.
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9: Good morning. Traffic's still a bit heavy. 153, certain sections there. Trying to get out of the Hickson area across that Chickamauga Dam. Steady flow. Traffic continues through the construction zone over here right now. Radar is possible throughout the day on 75 between Bonnie Oaks and Shallowford Road as they continue to work there in front of Hamilton Place Mall. Hey, if you get locked out of your house or your car, don't panic. Just call Rick's Lock and Key in Chattanooga, 892-1700. Rick's Lock and Key. I'm Commander Chuck with your on-time traffic.
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Bailey Zimmerman. That is Chevy Silverado. Good morning. It's Guy Gaines. Happy Monday. Luke Bryan, Country and She Knows It's on the way. Jason Aldean here in a second. And Dasha gets us going. It's Austin. Good morning.

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0: He just celebrated his 50th birthday over the weekend. That is Luke Bryan. 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
3: Good morning. Traffic still a bit heavy. 153, certain sections there. Trying to get out of the Hickson area across that Chickamauga Dam. Steady flow. Traffic continues through the construction zone over here right now. Radar is possible throughout the day on 75 between Bonnie Oaks and Shallowford Road as they continue to work there in front of Hamilton Place Mall. Hey, if you get locked out of your house or your car, don't panic. Just call Rick's Lock and Key in Chattanooga, 892-1700. Rick's Lock and Key. I'm Commander Chuck with your on-time traffic.
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11: Continued unsettled and wet at times for your Monday with more on and off showers, possible thunder showers as well. Highs lower 80s. Tonight, a few lingering showers and thunder showers, some late fog lows of around 70. Scattered showers and storms still around for your Tuesday. Highs mid 80s back into the upper 80s for Wednesday. 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And I'm Chief Meteorologist Patrick Hoare.
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0: Russell Dickerson, that is worth your wild. This is just stupid. So there were two guys that went into a restaurant and was going to dine and dash. So they ate well, they drank well. But here's the problem. They didn't case the place to figure out how they wanted to get out. So there were two exits. One exit is the one they came in. Well, I guess another exit out the side door goes out onto a patio and then has a massive drop. Well, guess which one they went out of? Yeah, it wasn't the one they needed to go out of. It was the one with the massive drop. And they actually rolled down a hillside. They had to get rescuers to come and get them and pull them to safety, then take them to jail.
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3: Good morning. Traffic's building pretty good right now. And Nicola coming inbound, Altabahn Parkway. Still a bit tied up over here in Times. Volkswagen Drive and Discovery Drive. T-Dot's wrapping up a couple of accidents out here. Radar, we've seen a lot of that this morning coming southbound on 75. At least it was earlier. Coming over White Oak Mountain. There's still some volume there. Trying to get in from Cleveland, Bradley County down through the Oodlewine College area. Hey, don't let a slipping transmission make things worse on your car or truck. Having transmission problems, come to AMCO on Lee Highway. I'm Commander Chuck. You're on time traffic.
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Well, I can't seem to find what I was looking for. I guess I'll just have to wait and look somewhere else. Oh well, I guess I'll just have to look at that later. I thought I had it here, and oh well. But keep in mind all the oops, let me skip that. Oh, that's not what I wanted. Trying to go through some of the

0: Well, it's just not where I'm finding. So, I'll go on with something else, Stephen. I can't find it. I guess I'll just have to go on with something else. And, but listen, like I say, the yard sale season's gearing up. But hey, one of the things that, you may hear more about this later on. I know District 12 Lions Club, which includes South Pittsburgh and Jasper and Dunlap and Whitwell, and actually that district goes from the Alabama-Georgia line all the way to the Kentucky line, so it's quite a few counties involved. One of the programs they're going to do this year is called Souls for Souls, and what that is where they take your used shoes, and if you will bring them in, their goal this year for the District 12-0, their goal is to get 25,000 pairs of shoes. Now, these shoes, they're used shoes. You probably got plenty of shoes in your closet, whether they be dress shoes or tennis shoes, whatever. As long as they're still in decent shape, not but maybe you've replaced them. You're just using them maybe to work in. They get these shoes, they refurbish them, and then they take them and gift them to people who do not have shoes. And you think, well, who doesn't have shoes? Well, there's really, if you get to the truth about it, is there's a lot of people that do not have shoes like we do. A lot of people only have one pair of shoes. I know I used to, when I taught school, when I first started teaching school, there was one boy that come to school every day, and he'd wear the same pants every day. And when he'd go home, he'd go out and play, or sometimes he worked on small engines and lawnmowers and go-karts and stuff, and he'd get oil all in it. And he just, his clothes were dirty, but he didn't have that many clothes. That's what he had. He had to wear over and over and over again. And I certainly understand. And we just need to look. If we can look, we'll find people that need things, and we can look at our stuff that we look at things you don't wear. Maybe you got it in your closet and you haven't worn it in a while. Hey, give it to somebody who'll wear it. I'm sure they'll be glad to take you up on it, because there's so many people out there. A lot of times we do this around Christmas time. I know in Sequatchie, I've got a phone call. Here we go. Let's see what we got. Good morning, Swap and Shop.
1: Well, good morning, Brother Glenn. This is Brother Paul David Wiggum. How are you doing today?
0: Hey, I'm doing great. Doing great.
1: That's good. I just wanted to remind everyone about the big gospel singing at Bridgeport Hardee's, located at 50770 Old Highway 72 in Bridgeport, Alabama. And that will be held this coming Saturday at 5 p.m. to 7 p.m. And the singers will be the Mitchells from the Solly Daisy in Georgia area. And we invite all local singers to come out and be with us as well. And we want everyone to come out and enjoy some good food, good fellowship, and some good old gospel singing. And that will be held this coming Saturday at 5 p.m. And then in August, it'll go back to the first Saturday. And if you need more information or directions on that, you can always give me a call at 423-290-4333, or you could also call me at 423-228-4057. And I appreciate it, Mr. Glenn. Thank you so very much.
0: Oh, thank you. Appreciate it.
1: You have a great day, buddy.
0: All right, you too.
1: Bye-bye.
0: Bye-bye. All right, that's excuse me. Let me get a sip of my water there. My throat's been messing up all weekend. But that's the gospel singing coming up this Saturday at the Bridgeport Hardee's on Old Highway 72. And from 5 to 7, the Mitchells from Soddy Daisy, Georgia area, they're going to be there. It's going to be at Bridgeport. Now, this is an odd time. It's the third Saturday this month. But back when it goes to August, it'll go back to the first Saturday, which is a regular scheduled time, and it was changed because of the 4th of July this time. Hey, but if you need more information, call 423-290-4333, or you can call 423-228-4057. That'll get you squared away with that. And I'm sure that's a good thing. And I'm sure it is. I know it is. And there's no sure about it. I know it is. It's a good thing. And let's see. Well, I was looking for something in here. But yeah, Paul David Webb there, our friend. And that's at 50770 Old Highway 72 from 5 to 7 p.m. Like I say, go down there and get you something to eat. And if you can't sing on a full stomach, then wait till after you get through singing and then eat. It won't be too late, 7 o'clock. That won't be too late to eat. And five o'clock might be, before 5 o'clock might be too early for you, depending on how you work. So anyway, get down there and enjoy that. That's always a good time. They always have a good time. And I'm glad they do that, because it's a lot of good fellowship and a lot of good fun, a lot of things to it. Hey, Raceway, speaking of food and fellowship and fun, the Raceway here in South Pittsburgh at East 12th Street, listen, you can go down there. They've got the 98-cent drinks through July 31st with their Raceway. Let's see, let me look back. With their Raceway Rewards, that's all fountain drinks. Listen, they have all kind of food. They have breakfast. You hadn't had breakfast. Go down there now and get you some. They have all kind of biscuits in there and different things. They have pizza. They have all kind of other items for lunch and dinner. And they're open 24/7, so you probably just about get most anything you want there. 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So that's pretty neat. Stephen, we have some more bills to pay. All right.
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1: All right, this is a swap and job. Sorry, we had to wait on a commercial break there. Can I help you?
2: Yes, you can.
1: All right.
2: This is David Grant. I have talked with y'all on the phone about swap and job.
1: Okay.
2: I buy some chicken. And my telephone number is 423.
1: 1071.
2: Yeah, I'm famous now because I've tried to call him a couple times from the Philippines. They just keep hanging up on me.
1: Oh, okay. Well, he's kind of out of pocket this week anyway, so it'll be a while before he can get back.
2: I'm talking about a year ago.
1: Oh, okay. Uh-huh.
2: On that number.
1: They just keep hanging up on me when it gets to be that messenger call. Okay, well, I'll get with him on that.
2: Well, that's okay. But I'd like to ask to fix it. And like I said, my cell phone number is 423-412-1071. I'm here now.
1: All right.
2: Thank you.
1: Uh-huh, thank you. All right, that gentleman wants some chickens, and he'd be willing to come and pick them up. Give him a call, 423-402-1071. Again, that number, 423-402-1071. And he'd like to buy some chickens, and give him a call. And I know, especially in Dunlap, we've had a lot of chickens to sell. The people have bought chickens, and they use them for a while, and then they decide they're going to sell them. So if you got some chickens you want to sell, give them a call. Again, his number is 423-402-1071. So that'll get that squared away. And hey, the memory tree, if you got some things that are simply too special to leave sitting in a box, because that's where a lot of our pictures go, is in boxes, used to be in albums, and then we got too many albums, so you just put them in a box. Well, old family photographs, VHS tapes, 8mm film, those memories deserve to be enjoyed again. So that's exactly what you'll find at the memory tree. Diane Glenn, she specializes in restoring treasured photographs, converting old media to digital, creating beautiful photo books and scrapbooks, and helping to preserve your family's history for generations to come. So give her a call at Main Street in Kimball. Let me take this phone call here I've got. Good morning, Swap and Shop. All right. That gentleman wants to buy some wheat pennies. He said 1910, 1911, 1912, 1914, 1915, and 16. He said he'd pay up to $2 a piece for them. Give him a call, 423-837-7263. And let me look those up. That's got me interested. Of course, I like to play with that every now and then. And let's see what I can find on that. Let's see what the ongoing price for wheat, penny,

0: companies are right now. Let's see what I can find. Let's see. That's got me interested. Oh, that's an app. I don't want an app. Go back. That's another app. I don't want an app. Let's see. Yeah, we'll go ahead and take a break while I'm looking this up. And
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0: All right, we're back with let me finish up with the memory tree. We did that before I got that phone call. Now, the memory tree is at 3565 Main Street in Kimball. They're open Tuesday through Friday from 10 a.m. to 4 p.m. You can give them a call, 713-899-7868. If you need an evening or a Saturday appointment, just give Diane a call. Make sure she'll be happy to schedule one with you. That's the memory tree, because memories only grow more valuable with time. And all of us know that. There's times we wish we could take back and go back and do again. So there's all kind of things like that. So give them a call and let them help you. I hate to say this, but I do remember VHS tapes, 8mm film, the little disposable cameras you'd drop in it at Walmart and other places and get the film developed. You know, I remember all that. Yeah. Oh, well. but I'm going to hush, because I'm eventually going to tell my age, and which is not too... too far along, and I'll have a birthday. I have it in September 6th, actually. So it's not too far away, a little over a month away. And but anyway, that's a matter of fact. Usually my birthday falls around Labor Day weekend. So this year it's going to be on Labor Day weekend, I believe. So let me make sure, since I've said that, that's made me want to look at that. I mean, I'm thinking about different things today. Let me find my calendar. And here and September 6th is going to be on a Sunday this year, so it'll be on the weekend. All right, so I get to celebrate all weekend. That'll be fun. Hey, it is almost 8 past the hour, 9 o'clock, and let me check on that, excuse me, check on the weather again. It's probably right at in the mid-70s right now. We're still under that flood watch because we've had so much rain, had some downpours in different areas, so 74 degrees right now. I think the temperature is supposed to be, well, it's showing topping out at 80 today around 1 or 2 o'clock. So, you know, that's all right. It looks like cloudy with about a 15 to 20% chance of rain, then maybe some light rain this afternoon, maybe thunderstorms this afternoon, possibility. And right now it looks like there's rain in the area according to the radar, so just be careful. Hey, I want to remind everybody about our Sequatchie Valley news, our Sequatchie Valley Now. All right, wait a minute. Looks like I've got a phone call. Let's go. Good morning, Swap and Shop.
3: Good morning. Number's 305-0404.
0: Okay. Okay.
3: Stainless steel, under the counter, $250. And a friend of mine is still looking for a 270 BAR. Anybody has one, feel call me, I'll put them in touch.
0: All right.
3: And have 8 acres. I want somebody to mow it, bale the hay for the hay. Usually get about 25 round rolls of hay off of it. 305-4404. Thank you much.
0: Hey, thank you. Appreciate you. Have a good day.
3: You too.
0: All right. Let me finish writing this down. All right. That gentleman, he's got a compound hunting bow he's trying to sell for $75. He's got 30 light fixtures. Most of them still have the LED lights in them. He'll sell for $350, or he'll sell them separate. So you just got to get with him. He's got a ice machine under the counter, puts out about 55 to 60 pounds of ice, $250 on it. And then he's got a friend of his is looking for a 270 BAR. And so if you have one, you can call him and he'll get with his friend on that. And he's also looking for someone to mow about 8 acres to bale the hay. You get about 25 or so bales of hay on that 8 acres. So round bales, I should say. So give him a call, 423-305-4404. And he's got a variety of things there for sale. So surely you can find something in there that you can for sale and that you would like. Hey, let me look at this. Sister Spirits right there in Whitwell. Are you heading to the lake, having friends over, firing up the grill for the weekend? Well, before you make your next step, make it Sister Spirits in Whitwell. Whether you're looking for your favorite whiskey, bourbon, rum, tequila, vodka, wine mixers, ready-to-go cocktails, or moonshine of every flavor under the moon, and then some, you'll find it waiting for you. Stop in, say hello to Kim and the crew, ask about the upcoming tastings they have, and maybe even discover a new favorite. They're open Monday through Thursday, 10 a.m. to 9 p.m., Friday and Saturday, 10 a.m. till 10, and then Sunday from 10 till 6 p.m. So you must be 21 years of age to enter the building, of course. So they encourage you to all drink responsibly, and that's Sister Spirits right there in Whitwell. And also in Whitwell is Castle's Outdoor Center. Now, whether you're getting ready for a deer season, heading to the range, or introducing the next generation to the outdoors. Castle's Outdoor Center has you covered. Browse firearms, ammunition, optics, archery equipment, and more. Enjoy the indoor archery range and ask about digital suppressors, application, processing, and everything. They also have silencer digital application. I think I mentioned that. Anyway, I did. Give them a call, 423-658-0008. And that indoor archery range would be pretty neat, especially during this warm weather that we're having. It's kind of cooled off a little bit, but about 2 or 3 weeks ago, we had that three-figure heat index. That was pretty warm out there. But so give them a call. They're right there in Whitwell, middle of Whitwell. You'll see them right there in the same little block where Castle's Grocery and the Outdoor Center and several things right there together. So they've got a lot of little things in Whitwell, but hey, it's a happening place. You just never know what you might find in Whitwell. There's all kind of things going on. All right, and hey, are y'all looking for a job? Listen, Spotlight Staffing, they're the ones. 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So listen, if you're looking for a job and having a hard time finding one, hey, Spotlight Staffing, they are the ones. They'll help you out. They'll do a good job with you and for you. It's always good to have someone else looking out for you, because sometimes they're more aware of jobs than maybe you are and know more. And check them out. Get them a job and get someone a job if you know of a job. There's plenty of places hiring that pay good money. I know I'm going to tell on myself here, but I've had some people recently tell me, said, well, I'm not going to work for anything less than $15 an hour. Folks, I remember when I got out of college, I worked for minimum wage at $2.10 an hour. Yeah, $2.10 an hour when I got out of college, and that was in 1980. So, listen, I don't want to hear things like, well, I'm not going to work for anything less than $15 an hour. Well, okay. I was glad to have a job and to make a little money. And it seemed like we lived a happy life back then. We paid for gas wasn't as high, of course, and we did all right. We were happy. So I'm happy now with what we have and what I have and what I do. So I'm having a good time in life, and so I hope you are too. And speaking of good time in life, hey, what about our shut-ins? Let's think about them. Go by and check on them today if you can, if you're out and about. Check on them. Make sure they've got all their medicines and all their all the food they need. And check on them, see if they need if they need to go to the doctor or maybe maybe just to the post office. Give them a chance. Give them a ride. Now, if you can't go by and visit, send them a card or give them a phone call and let them know you're thinking about them. Because a lot of times they won't tell you what they need, or they won't tell you that they're lonely. They sit at home. They don't get a lot of times. They don't get visits or phone calls. So it's important to keep them. Let them know that people are thinking about them, and just give them a call and or go by and think about those. We've had a lot of people in the valley that recently has had surgeries. Some are scheduled to have surgeries. Some have been in the hospital. Some come home from the hospital. A lot of sickness going around. And then, of course, those who passed away, you want to keep those families in your prayers. And especially if you know them, give them a hug and let them know you're thinking about them and you're concerned about them. Just let them know you're thinking about them. That always is encouraging. I know when I had my liver transplant years ago in 2017, I got cards from people I didn't even know, but they knew a family member of mine, or they knew somebody who knew me, you know, and I got so many cards. It was impressive to sit down and read all those cards and things I got, and got a few visits while I was there in Nashville. But that was always that I'll always remember. I got all those cards in a little box, a plastic tub actually, at the house on a shelf, and I'll always keep those. That was something to cherish, and I'll always remember. And anyway, you never know what those little card will do for you, and so forth. Let me do. We was talking about Whipple a while ago. We still have some other places, but hey, in Whipple, are you looking for some great bargains without paying big box store prices? 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Remember, there ain't no rags at the Rag House. Everything you need for the baby, just not the baby. So anyway, and let's see. Let's do one more ad, and then do we need some ads, Stephen? Do we need to pay for it? All right.
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0: 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It's always best that you do that. That's good. And as mentioned earlier about the Sequatchie Valley Now. Hey, check on that, and let's see what our I know. Let's see. Let me do some checking here. Last week we got over the 6,600 mark on our email subscribers to Sequatchie Valley Now. Let's see what we got going on now and see what we have. Let me pull that up real quick see what we have going on. And all right. Of course, now today in today's version of Sequatchie Valley Now, you've got the arrest report from Marion County. You got a report from the Marion County Sheriff's Department about a crash in Dunlap on Friday night. Had to have an extrication on that one. Area students that attended Washington, D.C., that represented SVEC, the TDOT alert for Marion County, some of the roads. Tennessee sales tax holiday, that's coming up. That starts July 31st and goes through August 2nd. That's a tax-free weekend. Starts at 12:01 in the morning on Friday, July 31st, and ends at 11:59 p.m. on Sunday night, August 2nd. 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This includes items like binders, backpacks, crayons, paper, pen, pencil, rulers. Also includes glazes, clay paints, drawing pads, and artist paintbrushes. 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This includes laptops and tablets. Non-exempt items include storage media such as flash drives or compact discs, individually purchased software, printer supplies, and household appliances. So keep that in mind. That's coming up July 31st through August 2nd. Also, the local school calendars for all the school area schools are in the on there. So let me see if I can get down to. All right, we're at wow, we're really up there. 6,665 email subscribers on our Sequatchie Valley Now digital newspaper. And listen, you know, a lot of these places. I was looking at something this weekend on the internet, and it said email this will charge you a dollar for the first month and then it goes up after that. Well, the thing about Sequatchie Valley Now, we charge you $0 the first month and $0 the next month and $0 the next month. It's just free, period. So keep that in mind. Sequatchie Valley Now, it is free. It doesn't cost you a dime to subscribe. Just go to svalleynow.com, click on that. And if you're on your computer, scroll down on the right-hand side till you see where it says subscribe to S Valley Now. There'll be a box there, and you put your email in. And once you put your email in, then it's taken care of, and you're in there. You're subscribed. Hey, I've got a call. Good morning, Swap and Shop.
16: Good morning. Sir, would you mind repeating the number that you gave out a while ago about a shoes being collected?
0: Oh, the shoes?
16: Yes.
0: Well, you can, Travis is going to kill me, but you can bring them by here at the station at WEPG.
16: Okay.
0: And we would love to have them.
16: Well, good. I've got several new pair, and they'll need them gathering dust.
0: Well, just bring them by the station here, and we'll take care of them.
16: Thank you very much.
0: Thank you.
16: Bye.
0: Bye-bye. Yeah, Travis is going to shoot me because I didn't ask him about that, but I'm sure he won't mind. It's giving back to the community, and it, like I say, it works. District 12 O Lions Club, they're working on that, doing that, and it's really a good program because they take the shoes and they kind of refurbish them a little bit and get them cleaned up, and then they send them out to needy children. So, and needy, not just children, adults too. So they send them out to needy people. And like I say, you don't know who needs until if you start going back out on some of these mountain roads, and next thing you know, you'll see places where people live, and you're thinking, man, how do they live in that? I don't know. That's the key, that you don't know. And that's kind of sad. But going back to us, but thank you for that. Just bring it by here, and Travis will just have to, he'll probably get mad at me, but that'll be all right. I'll take care of it. I'll collect them. But Sequatchie Valley Now, listen, Lucky Knott, he's our chief editor, head honcho on that, and he does a great job getting all the stories in there. Does a super job, and we appreciate him very, very much. And from time to time, Logan helps there and helps out and does a good job. We're a small staff, but hey, we've got a lot of good people, talented people that know what they're doing, and a lot of behind the scenes stuff that works real hard and gets us on the air. And we're working on things, and we've got another phone call. Here we go. Good morning, Swap and Shop.
17: Hey, how you doing?
0: Just fine. How are you? I can't say that I do right now, but we'll put the word out for you.
17: Okay, well, I got a Dyson I need operated on.
0: And what's the name brand?
17: It's a Dyson.
0: Dyson, okay.
17: Yeah.
0: All right. What's your number?
17: Number is 423-847-5332.
0: 5332, all right.
17: Thank you, sir.
0: Thank you.
17: Appreciate it.
0: Uh-huh. All right, I got a gentleman. He's got a vacuum cleaner, needs a little operation, needs fixing up. That's a Dyson. You can give him a call at 423-847-5332 and check that out and see if you can't help him out there. Work on getting that fixed for him. He would definitely appreciate it. All right. And let's see. We're getting up this 36 past the hour, so we're getting close to that 10 o'clock hour. We'll be signing off in a little bit. 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I've had my unit go out when it was hot, and I had my unit go out when it was cold. So I didn't like either one. It was not a happy time. So anyway, keep that in mind, and when you're getting ready. Hey, we did forget one thing today. Well, I didn't forget it. I just haven't announced it yet. And that's, I call it the Triple B, the Big Bad Breakfast Triple B. Listen, they have all kind of specials going on. They have, let me see, they have biscuit, biscuit sandwich. You can get egg and cheese biscuit or a choice of a patty, sausage, country ham, or Big Bad Breakfast bacon. Biscuit and gravy. They've got the mother of all biscuits, crispy fried dill chicken breast and cheddar cheese on a Butterbilt biscuit. 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No better way to start the day. Of course, they've got eggs and other things. They've got omelets, of course, coffee, Americano, espresso, lattes, and cappuccinos. of course, all kinds of juices and specialties, cornbread omelet, biscuit crumble, a breakfast wrap, Javio's Ranchero grit bowl, shrimp and grits, fried shrimp scramble. Then they have... lunch items are sandwiches, BLT, ham po' boy, Screaming Demon, turkey and Swiss, smash burger, shrimp po' boy, iceberg salad, chef salad, chicken Caesar salad. They have, well, if you're into what they call lean plates, you can get an avocado toast or a sun-dried cranberry and almond granola or steel-cut oatmeal with brown sugar and fresh strawberries. Belgian waffle, that sounds good. Flapjacks, French toast, chicken waffle. Anyway, that's the Big Bad Breakfast right here in South Pittsburgh. And go by and see them today. And their hours are, let's see, I forget their hours. Is it even on here? I don't think it's listed on here. It's not that I see. So anyway, but you know where it is. Big Bad Breakfast. Go by and see them. And they've got plenty of good items that you just, you'll enjoy them. I'm sure you will. And let's, let's see here. Just trying to catch up on some upcoming news. Let me see what I got here. Of course, keep up with all the United States and Iran. That's going to be a mess for a while. And so, let's see, I'm trying to, yeah, we probably need to go to another break.
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0: 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And excuse me. So we got a lot of things going on. Let me go back over some announcements, and I'm getting one right now, hot off the presses. There we go. Oh, yeah, Dixie Freeze. Can't forget the Dixie Freeze, can we?
21: No.
0: No, no, no. And, man, look at this. Ooh. Meats today. Country fried steak, barbecue pork, vegetables or mashed potatoes, corn, carrots, slaw, green beans, potato logs, fried okra, broccoli and cheese, and black-eyed peas. Ooh, ooh, ooh. Desserts. There we go. I'll just say it right in a minute. Yellow cake with chocolate frosting and that pineapple pound cake. That pineapple pound cake. That sounds good. Man, that sounds good. But that's at the Dixie Freeze today, so go by and see them while supplies last. And I'm sure you will enjoy that good meal at the Dixie Freeze. And I'm sure you'll enjoy that. That just sounds good, period. Like country fried steak and barbecue pork. And then you put that in there, some mashed potatoes, some tater logs, and fried okra. Oh, man, black-eyed peas. Ooh, it's just good stuff. But can't really complain. Let me go back over some things we've got today. Of course, we've got that gospel singing at the Hardee's at Bridgeport on Old Highway 72 this Saturday from 5 to 7. The Mitchells from Soddy Daisy in the North Georgia area will be there, as well as they're asking locals if you want to come by and sing as well. Now, that's normally on the first Saturday, and starting back in August, it'll be the first Saturday. But the reason it was changed this month was because the 4th of July was on the first Saturday. So they had to change it and make arrangements. So, but if you need more information about this singing, give them a call, 423-290-4333 or 423-228-4057. Gentleman's looking to purchase some chickens. If you got chickens for sale, give him a call, 423-402-1071. And a gentleman would like to buy some wheat pennies, either 1910, 1911, 1912, 1914, 15, or 16. He'll pay $2 a piece for them. You can give him a call at 423-837-7263. And the gentleman's got a compound hunting bow for sale for $75. He's got 30 light fixtures. He'll sell them all together. Most of them still have the LED lights in them. He'll sell all 30 fixtures for $350, or he'll sell them separate if you don't want to buy them all. He's got a ice machine fits underneath the counter, puts out about 55 to 60 pounds of ice per day, $250. And he's got a, he's looking for a 270 BAR rifle for a friend. If you have one, give him a call and he will get the information to his friend. Also, he's looking for someone to mow about 8 acres of property he has for the hay. You mow it and you get the hay. He says gets about 25 or so round bales of hay off of it. But, hey, give him a call for these items, 423-305-4404. And surely you can use some of those items. And I got a gentleman who needs a vacuum cleaner fixed. It's a Dyson vacuum cleaner, and it needs to be fixed. You can give him a call at 423-847-5332 and get him squared away for that. And, hey, don't forget, if you're thirsty and you have that Raceway Rewards card, hey, it's 98 cents for all fountain drinks until August 31st. So, yeah, you can't beat that. That's Raceways at South Pittsburgh over there on 12th Street. And just want to remind you, maybe some concerts coming down the pike. One is actually got one Friday and one Saturday. July 17th at the Suwannee Inn, Gene Watson. And then he performs again on Saturday night at the Pickin' Post in Fort Payne. So that's Gene Watson Friday at Suwannee and Saturday at Fort Payne. Then coming up August 6th at the Park Theater in McMinnville, Tracy Byrd. So that'll be interesting. That'll be a good concert. And then Strait Country, a tribute to George Strait featuring Howard Decker. That's on October 22nd, but I don't have a location on that. So I'm not sure where that's going to be held. Then on October 30th at the Park Theater in McMinnville, Colin Ray. So that'll be a good concert. That's October 30th. And then on November 12th, the Park Theater, they have Sammy Kershaw and Charlie Allen. That'll be a good concert. So that's two good concerts right there at the Park Theater that are coming up. And, of course, Tracy Byrd, August 6th. And then on November 28th at the Suwannee Inn, the Isaacs. And then on December 3rd at the Tucker Theater in Murfreesboro, the Bellamy Brothers. So keep that in mind. A lot of good concerts coming up. And of course, you can always go to the Grand Ole Opry. You can go to their site, Grand Ole Opry. I think it's grandoleopry.com, and check them out. And they'll always have their artists and who's coming and who's coming, who's going, and a lot of things going on. And so I really appreciate we have the opportunity. And then, you know, we have so many good talented musicians throughout the Sequatchie Valley. I have so many people that can play instruments of all kinds, sing and so forth. And we're very blessed for that. So anyway, all right, we've got about 10 minutes before we sign off here today. Like I say, give us a call and we'll put your items on. And like I say, be careful. Let me check the weather. It's probably right at 76. Whoops, wrong thing. Right at 76, I think. Let me check, make sure. Actually, 77. Now, again, there is a flood watch out until 7 p.m. And so you want to be careful because, you know, we've had different times throughout the day. It'll be sunny, and then the next thing you know, it clouds up, and then have a big downpour of rain, heavy bursts, and those all lead to flash flooding. So just be careful. If you see a road that's flooded, turn. Don't turn around. Don't drown. So remember that. That's really a good advertisement. Really, turn around. Don't drown. So. Because we want to be able to talk to you and see you. And looks like from the radar, there's rain to the south of us. All the way over to Huntsville. Looks like we're not, it's not going to be, it's not heavy rain, but it's enough rain there to take care of it. So, but 77 degrees right now. So that's a good thing. I think the high for today is about 80 degrees, so Just be careful out there. It's not going to be too hot. 80 degrees is good. I could live in 78 to 80 degree weather. That would be ideal temperature, I think, because you wouldn't sweat too much when you get out and mow the yard and or do yard work, and you'd just enjoy it. So anyway, let me make sure go back over some things. Oh, here were some other things I wanted to go back over. Just for your two extreme houseboat engine compartment heaters, a gill bib and a jacket, a fishing rain suit never worn, and a mini Kenmore refrigerator. Two cases of 4-foot fluorescent light bulbs and a girl's 24-inch bicycle. 423-364-0660. Also a 1992 Mercury Topaz, 256-695-8606. Give a child a chance, July 31st at the Chattanooga State Kimball. That's providing backpacks filled with school supplies and resources while they last. Starts at 9 a.m. on the 31st. I've already mentioned that. this Saturday, the Foster Falls Fire Department open house from 10 a.m. to 3 p.m. There'll be raffle and prizes. There'll be vendors there. This is an opportunity for them to help raise money and make money for the department. So you want to keep that in mind, because like I say, it takes about $20,000 to equip an individual firefighter. So if you just had 10 firefighters, which is not a whole lot for a volunteer fire department, that's $200,000 worth of equipment. That's a lot of money. And, you know, just you want those firefighters to be, they have their uniforms or their jackets and pants. They all have to be the fire retardant, and they have to have the oxygen mask and the oxygen tanks and the helmets, and everything has to be made out of particular equipment. So, and materials. So you can't just have just anything. You can't go, in other words, you can't go to Walmart and buy all the materials you need. You have to have order these specially made. And, think about that. Most of the fire departments in our area are all volunteer, and they do need support, to do the things. Cause, when it's time, when you need them, if your house is on fire, you want them right then. And let's get out and support them and help them out so they can have what they need before it's too late. So anyway, it's almost 4 till 9:56.
1: I'm done on my end.
0: Okay.
1: Oh, you got the papers.
0: Oh, okay. Oh.
2: And this is the one from Pepper Dollar.
0: All right. What was? Is this for the?
2: The summer
0: promo. Oh, from. Okay. Oh, these are the winners. Okay. Let's see what this is. All right. I've already got that. All right. Couple of. Yeah, these are from Sister Spirits, the winners for the summer program, Rayleigh Smith and Renee Caldwell. So you can give us a call here at the station or come by the station, get your ticket. Well, no, actually, you don't come by here. You go by Sister Spirits to get your tickets. So Renee Caldwell. And it doesn't give an address. And Rayleigh Smith of Pisgah, Alabama. Anyway, and go buy Sister Spirits and get your tickets for Smoky Mountain Splash Country, and that'll be good. Let's see. All right. Well, I don't have any more phone calls. Stephen, you want to do the... Yeah, we're done. All right.
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2: Barbara Jean Millard, 70, of Stevenson, Alabama, was called home to be with her Lord and Savior on Friday, July 10th. 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Barbara will be laid to rest on Tuesday, July 14th at Bonaventure Cemetery in Bridgeport, Alabama.
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2: ABC News, I'm Chuck Sievertson. The U.S. and Iran are shooting missiles again. The U.S. at Iran, and Iran at several Mideast countries. Oil prices have gone up, and so could gasoline. ABC News Chief White House Correspondent Mary Bruce.
3: These fresh attacks are coming amid mixed messages about the Strait of Hormuz. After targeting commercial ships in the critical waterway for days, Iran declaring it's closing the Strait of Hormuz. But President Trump says that's not the case. He insists that it is open.
2: Crossings in the Strait of Hormuz went down sharply over the weekend, says the maritime intelligence company Kepler. This morning, a shooting occurred in Biddeford, Maine. A person was killed and federal immigration police were involved, say two Maine state lawmakers. They say state police and other law enforcers are investigating. With extreme heat spreading across more of the U.S., over 2,700 people died heat-related deaths in May and June in England and Wales, say health officials there. This is ABC News.
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George Burge was part of a duo, Waterloo Revival. 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
15: Warm and humid out there for your afternoon with scattered showers and thundershowers likely. Highs lower 80s. Tonight, a few lingering showers and thundershowers, some late fog, lows of around 70 for Tuesday. More showers will push through, highs into the lower to middle 80s. Only isolated afternoon storms Wednesday, highs upper 80s. This summer, follow the wonder and celebrate America 250 at Rock City, a place where seven states meet the sky. This milestone year, take the detour. Celebrate America 250 going on now through August 9th. And I'm Chief Meteorologist Patrick Kaur.
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0: All My Exes, that's Lauren Elena along with Chase Matthew. If you made it to the movie theater over the weekend, you are not alone. It was a great weekend for kiddos, which of course, that's what the summer's all about, right? But Disney's live action Moana, its opening weekend, it topped the box office, although the numbers were lower than they expected. Dwayne The Rock Johnson, of course, he is the big star of the movie, but it brought in $43 million to debut itself at number one, like I said. And then coming in at number two, Minions and Monsters brought in another $20.5 million, and Toy Story at number three with $18.5 million. So those are the most popular movies in theaters right now. And it's great for kids. Brantley Gilbert is next with Country Must Be Countrywide.
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He's a ranch hand in a pinch, man. 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A cast iron skillet swinging lid flipper. Now he's a double wide on the county line. Sipping on a six pack of Lone Star Light. She did him dirty, took him to

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1: Scotty Johnson with Horseback. And if you're thinking about adding to your family with maybe a fur baby, whether they are a puppy or they're a senior dog, you may want to rename them. And here's some names that you may want to avoid because they are the most popular names in the U.S. because you wouldn't want to yell their name and a whole bunch of dogs come running, right? but the most popular names now, Bella checks in at number one, followed by Luna, Max, Coco, and Daisy. So like I said, those are the names you may want to stay away from. Or, you know, you might want to go ahead and embrace those names because it'll probably be easier to find things with their names on it. Jason Aldean is up next with Don't Tell on Me.
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12: Warm and humid out there for your afternoon with scattered showers and thundershowers likely. Highs lower 80s. Tonight, a few lingering showers and thundershowers. Some late fog, lows of around 70 for Tuesday. More showers will push through. Highs into the lower to middle 80s. Only isolated afternoon storms Wednesday. Highs upper 80s. This summer, follow the wonder and celebrate America 250 at Rock City, a place where seven states meet the sky. This milestone year, take the detour. Celebrate America 250 going on now through August 9th. And I'm Chief Meteorologist Patrick Hoare.
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2: ABC News, I'm Chuck Sievertson. It sounds like been there, done that, and you would be correct. Iran and the U.S. have again fired missiles. Oil prices have gone up. The international standard is already back up to about $80 a barrel. Gasoline prices are expected to go back up. Iran declaring it's closing the Strait of Hormuz. President Trump insists it's open. And now today, President Trump said the U.S. would reinstate the naval blockade against Iranian ships and ports and would charge a 20% toll on all cargo shipped through the Strait of Hormuz.
3: We're going to keep the strait, and we'll probably run it. We'll become the guardian of the strait. Maybe we'll call it the guardian angel of the strait.
2: That's Trump today on Fox News. The president says he wants Senator Lindsey Graham's sister, Darlene, to be his temporary replacement. This morning, a shooting occurred in Biddeford, Maine. A person was killed, and federal immigration police were involved, say two Maine state lawmakers. It's under investigation, they say. This is ABC News.
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Luke Combs has broke a new attendance record while performing a show in Sweden. Yeah, he's now the largest country music crowd ever. Yeah, he's pulled it off.

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0: get to drink in, that is Zach John King. And if you've been eaten at fairs, perhaps you've gone to a few this summer, maybe you visited friends, gone to their state fairs. Well, it's all about the food and the craziness of this food. They've had watermelon tacos, deep fried jelly beans, Pop Rocks pickles, Dubai chocolate corn dogs, cotton candy burgers, and even chocolate-covered scorpions. These are some of the most unusual, but perhaps you've experienced something even more unusual. Hit me up on the socials. I would love to know more and how weird or disgusting some of this fair food could be, or delicious. You just never know. Stella Lefty is up next with Boston.
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19: Warm and humid out there for your afternoon with scattered showers and thundershowers likely. Highs lower 80s. Tonight a few lingering showers and thundershowers. Some late fog, lows up around 70 for Tuesday. More showers will push through, highs into the lower to middle 80s, only isolated afternoon storms Wednesday, highs upper 80s. This summer, follow the wonder and celebrate America 250 at Rock City, a place where seven states meet the sky. This milestone year, take the detour, celebrate America 250 going on now through August 9th. And I'm Chief Meteorologist Patrick Kaur.
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Today's hit country. Come on and get you some. It's the country. Only cowgirls. You keep. Mamas, let your boys be country. They was always alone. The Valley's best country. 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

0: Water at a Wedding. That is Graylin James. I'm Sherry Farmer, and it's time for your random stat of the day. And this one really, really shocks me and makes me sad all at the same time. But according to some research, the cost of going to Disneyland or Disney World, the cost has increased by 470% since 2003. So it wasn't our imagination at all. No, that price has really, really continued to go up, making it harder and harder for families to get there. Shaboozy is up next with Good Times.
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7: Warm and humid out there for your afternoon, with scattered showers and thundershowers likely. Highs lower 80s tonight. A few lingering showers and thundershowers, some late fog, lows up around 70 for Tuesday. More showers will push through, highs into the lower to middle 80s. Only isolated afternoon storms Wednesday, highs upper 80s. This summer, follow the wonder and celebrate America 250 at Rock City, a place where seven states meet the sky. This milestone year, take the detour. Celebrate America 250, going on now through August 9th. And I'm Chief Meteorologist Patrick Hoare.
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2: ABC News, I'm Michelle Franzen. After a weekend of trading strikes, the U.S. and Iran announcing blockades on the Strait of Hormuz again. President Trump says the naval blockade on ships bound for Iranian ports will go back into effect. On Fox and Friends, the president signaled the U.S. would take control of the shipping waterway and should get a 20% toll.
3: Now we're going to guard it. We're going to get paid for guarding it. A lot of money. But we just want to be reimbursed for doing all of this, for putting our people in danger.
2: In Maine, according to multiple sources, federal immigration authorities were involved in a shooting in the town of Biddeford. On Facebook, Maine State Speaker Ryan Fecteau posted one person was killed. That shooting has led to protests. Homeland Security and the FBI have not responded to ABC's request for comment. Fans and fellow actors remembering Sam Neill, best known for his roles in blockbuster films like Jurassic Park and The Hunt for Red October, along with artistic films like The Piano. The New Zealand native was 78. This is ABC News.
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1: Folks, watching Valley Now, I'm Lucky Dodd. Former South Pittsburgh High School football player Jamichael Buckner, age 18, was charged with rape last Wednesday. According to the Sheriff's Department, Buckner's bond hearing, which had been scheduled for Friday, was postponed until this Wednesday. This is the second rape case in a week in Marion County. Last Tuesday, Whitwell resident James R. Lewis Jr., age 40, was arrested by the Marion County Sheriff's Department and charged with statutory rape by an authority figure. Six high school students in the Sequatchie Valley Electric Cooperative Service area spent a week in Washington, D.C., learning about legislature, leadership, and cooperatives as delegates of the Washington Youth Tour. See the full list of our high school students that participated at SValleyNow.com. Hal Allen has a report about a crash that occurred in Dunlap Friday night.
2: On Friday night, the Dunlap Fire Department was dispatched after receiving a report of a single vehicle accident on Russell Street near the Mexican restaurant. Dunlap police had arrived on the scene and confirmed an accident with entrapment. The driver, who was turned over to Puckett EMS for transport, the driver appeared to have sustained a serious injury.
1: For complete details and more information on these stories, go to SValleyNow.com. There you'll also find the arrest reports for Marion and Sequatchie counties. 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

0: He is on the road doing the touring thing. This past weekend, he performed in Ohio. It's Jason Aldean with Whiskey Drink.
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0: What took you so long? That is Jacob Hackworth. Doctors in Massachusetts recently helped a lady who was on Ozempic. Because a lot of folks who are on those different weight loss drugs, the GLP-1s, they work. Okay, they help so many people. However, one of the side effects, some people end up with food that's undigested and it starts adding up, right? So this lady had this mass, and instead of surgery, what they ended up doing to fix her up is they used soda, Diet Coke. Yeah, 1.5 liters a day, and that mass dissolved. Pretty fabulous for her. Taylor Swift is up next with I Knew It, I Knew You.
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11: Warm and humid out there for your afternoon with scattered showers and thundershowers likely. Highs lower 80s. Tonight a few lingering showers and thundershowers. Some late fog, lows of around 70 for Tuesday. More showers will push through. Highs into the lower to middle 80s. Only isolated afternoon storms Wednesday. Highs upper 80s. This summer, follow the wonder and celebrate America 250 at Rock City, a place where seven states meet the sky. This milestone year, take the detour. Celebrate America 250 going on now through August 9th. And I'm Chief Meteorologist Patrick Hoare.
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0: South of Sanity, that is Zach Top. Happy birthday if today is your special day. Some of these celebrities that you share your day with include Sir Patrick Stewart, who is now 86. Harrison Ford is 84. Cheech Marin of Cheech and Chong, he is turning the big 80 today. We also have Louise Mandrell. She has got a birthday today. She's now 72. Of course, that's Barbara's sister. But she's a singer in her own right. And she, oh, I love that show that the Mandrell sisters used to have. I used to watch that on the rerun with my grandparents. Loved it. Cameron Crowe, the director, is now 69. You know him well. He, Fast Times at Ridgemont High, Almost Famous, Jerry Maguire, lots of good stuff he gave us. Tom Kenny, the voice of SpongeBob SquarePants, is 64. And from The Hangover, Dr. Ken Jeong, he is now 57. Happy birthday, everybody. Make it a good one. Lee Bryce is up next.
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9: Warm and humid out there for your afternoon, with scattered showers and thundershowers likely. Highs lower 80s. Tonight, a few lingering showers and thundershowers, some late fog, lows of around 70 for Tuesday. More showers will push through, highs into the lower to middle 80s, only isolated afternoon storms Wednesday, highs upper 80s. This summer, follow the wonder and celebrate America 250 at Rock City, a place where seven states meet the sky. This milestone year, take the detour, celebrate America 250 going on now through August 9th. And I'm Chief Meteorologist Patrick Kaur.
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2: ABC News, I'm Michelle Franzen. Senate lawmakers returning this afternoon following the sudden death of Senator Lindsey Graham. Preliminary findings from the medical examiner shared by the 71-year-old's office shows Graham died from a tear in his aorta stemming from heart disease. The GOP-led Senate also dealing with the absence of Senator Mitch McConnell, who was hospitalized last month. Here's ABC's Jay O'Brien.
3: For 4 weeks, Mitch McConnell's office did not disclose his health condition or why he was hospitalized, but then yesterday they released a photo of McConnell and his wife, Elaine Chao, and a statement from McConnell explaining that he had a fall, he was briefly unconscious, and then he was treated for a mild case of pneumonia. He was then moved, McConnell says, from the hospital to a rehab facility.
2: The U.S. and Iran trading strikes and now blocking the Strait of Hormuz again. President Trump, in an interview with Fox and Friends, says the U.S. will become the guardians of the strait and charge a toll. That uncertainty driving stocks lower today. This is ABC News.
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0: that is Kane Brown with Woman. If you love roller coasters, okay, get excited about this one. The world's tallest, fastest, and longest water roller coaster has opened at Six Flags. Now, this is Six Flags over Texas, and it's called the Tormenta Rampaging Run. It's the tallest, fastest, longest, and wow, right? It's a Spanish-themed attraction. It features a 309-foot climb, 285-foot beyond vertical drop, top speed 87 miles per hour, and it has the tallest vertical loop and highest inversion on a dive coaster. So, woo! I don't know about that. I don't know if I can do it. But it is part of the park's year-long 65th anniversary celebration. So hopefully you can get there if you've got the kiddos. It'll be a fun stop for, you know, summer break before summer's over. So Six Flags over Texas. Might want to check that out. Montgomery Gentry is up next.
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10: Scattered showers and thundershowers will continue through your evening hours tonight. Lingering showers will slowly settle down. Some late fog, lows of around 70. For Tuesday, still a bit unsettled with showers moving basically from east to west. Highs lower to middle 80s. Only isolated afternoon storms. Wednesday, highs upper 80s. In a heart emergency, seconds matter. 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

0: Country and She Knows It, that is Luke Bryan. I'm Sherry Farmer. And over the weekend, I was telling you, last week my husband had to take a test on Saturday. It's some kind of finance thing, kind of like a real estate test, but it's for finance. Anyway, long story short, he did not pass, but I had already set in motion on Sunday, yesterday, we went and had our very first couples massage, which I was hoping he would love. It would relax him a little bit because he's been so stressed. Well, long story short, again, he didn't look too thrilled about it afterwards. He was just like, nothing. I was hoping for a wow factor, right? Because I know it made me feel better. So I feel really bad. I'm just wondering if that's ever happened to you. You give a gift to your significant other that you're so excited for and it just falls flat. Yeah, hit me up on the socials. We've got Cole Swindell coming up as well as Eric Church.
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0: That's Cole Swindell with Girl Dad. In the medical world, this is a big leap here. Humanoid robots have performed 2 surgeries in pigs for the very first time. You can find out more about the procedure and results. They were published in the journal Nature, July 8th edition, but it involved engineers and surgeons from the University of California, San Diego. So one surgery was led by a humanoid robot and assisted by a surgeon. The second surgery was completed by 2 humanoid robots, according to the university. So the robots removed gallbladders in pigs, a significant step before experiments to humans. Okay, so they'll be doing those trials, I imagine, very soon. So hoping for much success there. Hopefully that will help hospitals out and help the costs go down on surgeries like that, as long as they're successful. Ella Langley and Morgan Wallen are next.
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13: Scattered showers and thundershowers will continue through your evening hours tonight. Lingering showers will slowly settle down. Some late fog, lows of around 70. For Tuesday, still a bit unsettled with showers moving basically from east to west. Highs lower to middle 80s. Only isolated afternoon storms. Wednesday, highs upper 80s. In a heart emergency, seconds matter. 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
2: ABC News, I'm Michelle Franzen. In Maine, law enforcement officials on scene in Biddeford, where one person was killed in an ICE-involved shooting. ABC's Olivia Rubin has more.
3: There are still so many questions here, including who that individual was, what the specific federal immigration agency was, what the circumstances of this shooting exactly were. It, of course, comes in the context of a number of other fatal shootings involving federal immigration authorities. Just recently, that shooting in Houston, a man was killed there. And of course, the two fatal shootings of two American citizens, Renee Good and Alex Preddy, in Minnesota, which caused substantial backlash to the president's immigration policies.
2: Escalations between the U.S. and Iran leading to more uncertainty in the Strait of Hormuz. After Iran announced the critical shipping waterway was closed again, President Trump says the U.S. will reimpose its naval blockade and charge a toll for cargo ships. On Wall Street, stocks are trading lower this hour due to uncertainty of the war. This is ABC News.
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7: Good afternoon, and traffic's on the increase right where you would expect this time of day. 153 coming southbound over here at Lee Highway. It's stop and go 25th and Keith there in Cleveland. Building pretty good northbound on 75 this time of day, headed over White Oak Mountain up towards the Cleveland, Bradley County area. St. Jude's Children's Research Hospital is leading the way the world understands, treats, and defeats childhood cancer. 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I'm Commander Chuck with your on-time traffic.
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6: Good afternoon. Cranking in pretty good right now. 24 trying to get up through the ridge cut. It's already heavy at times. Northbound 75 up through the Udawai, Collinsdale area. Headed on up towards Cleveland, where there's been lots of radar up through Bradley County. On and off, it seems like, all afternoon long. It's busier than it was 15, 20 minutes ago over here at Volkswagen Drive and Discovery Drive. 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I'm Commander Chuck. You're on time traffic.
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11: Scattered showers and thundershowers will continue through your evening hours tonight. Lingering showers will slowly settle down. Some late fog, lows of around 70. For Tuesday, still a bit unsettled with showers moving basically from east to west. Highs lower to middle 80s, only isolated afternoon storms. Wednesday, highs upper 80s. In a heart emergency, seconds matter. 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

0: It was his mom who nicknamed him Jelly Roll because of his love of donuts growing up. Well, if that's the case, I could have easily wound up being called Jelly Roll too. 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And includes a song we know and love from Dylan Scott in just a couple.
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3: Good afternoon. It's a little bit slow right now. 24 westbound, right at the 27th split as you come through Moccasin Bend. There was a tree down a few minutes ago in McMinn County. Riceville area had traffic slow on 75 southbound at the 40-mile marker. Again, you were able to get down through there. It's just a mess, again, with that tree down and being cleared on 75 south at the 40-mile marker. Hey, don't let a slipping transmission make things worse on your car or truck having transmission problems. Come to AMCO on Lee Highway. I'm Commander Chuck. You're on time traffic.
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0: Killing Me. That is Parker McCollum, one of the true hustlers in country music. Seems like he's always got something going on, whether it's new music or touring or at times both. The first number one for Chris Young is on the way. Song he says he is still proud of. And we'll bring you Kenny Chesney with his latest.
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5: Good afternoon. It's a little bit slow right now. 24 westbound, right at the 27th split as you come through Moccasin Bend. There was a tree down a few minutes ago in McMinn County. Riceville area had traffic slow on 75 southbound at the 40-mile marker. Again, you were able to get down through there. It's just a mess, again, with that tree down and being cleared on 75 south at the 40-mile marker. Hey, don't let a slipping transmission make things worse on your car and truck having transmission problems. Come to AMCO on Lee Highway. I'm Commander Chuck, your on-time traffic.
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11: Scattered showers and thundershowers will continue through your evening hours tonight. Lingering showers will slowly settle down. Some late fog, lows of around 70. For Tuesday, still a bit unsettled with showers moving basically from east to west. Highs lower to middle 80s, only isolated afternoon storms. Wednesday, highs upper 80s. In a heart emergency, seconds matter. 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
2: ABC News, I'm Michelle Franzen. Happening now in the Senate, lawmakers are honoring Senator Lindsey Graham. The 71-year-old died suddenly last weekend, a vase full of white roses adorning his desk. Senator John Thune on the floor says Graham's impact in Congress will not soon be forgotten and called him a force for good.
3: It's difficult to believe that Lindsey Graham is no longer here with us, that we won't run into him at a media day or share a joke with him at this afternoon's vote. The halls of the Senate already feel empty without him.
2: Preliminary findings from the medical examiner shared by Graham's office show that he died from a tear in his aorta stemming from heart disease. The White House has formalized its re-engagement in the war in Iran, notifying Congress on July 10th last week of renewed military action. That according to a copy of the notice obtained by ABC News. The White House makes a point of saying that ground forces will not be used in this operation. On Wall Street, stocks are trading lower. This is ABC News.
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7: Good afternoon. It's a little bit slow right now. 24 westbound, right at the 27th split as you come through Moccasin Bend. There was a tree down a few minutes ago in McMinn County. Riceville area had traffic slow on 75 southbound at the 40-mile marker. Again, you were able to get down through there. It's just a mess, again, with that tree down and being cleared on 75 south at the 40-mile marker. Hey, don't let a slipping transmission make things worse on your car and truck. Having transmission problems, come to AMCO on Lee Highway. I'm Commander Chuck. You're on time traffic.
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0: After his song Happened to Me ended up becoming a pop hit, he is back on the country chart once again. Russell Dickerson and his Worth Your Wild. Stay here for Cody Johnson in just a couple of minutes. And Bailey Zimmerman is standing by too. Even more, the best country right here for you.
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5: Good afternoon. It's a little bit slow right now. 24 westbound, right at the 27th split as you come through Moccasin Bend. There was a tree down a few minutes ago in McMinn County. Riceville area had traffic slow on 75 southbound at the 40-mile marker. Again, you were able to get down through there. It's just a mess, again, with that tree down and being cleared on 75 south at the 40-mile marker. Hey, don't let a slipping transmission make things worse on your car and truck having transmission problems. Come to AMCO on Lee Highway. I'm Commander Chuck, your on-time traffic.
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11: Scattered showers and thundershowers will continue through your evening hours tonight. Lingering showers will slowly settle down. Some late fog, lows of around 70. For Tuesday, still a bit unsettled with showers moving basically from east to west. Highs lower to middle 80s, only isolated afternoon storms. Wednesday, highs upper 80s. In a heart emergency, seconds matter. 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

0: He made a splash for that duet with Jason Aldean called Friends Like That, and now he's back for another go-around, this time with the training wheels off. He is flying solo, John Morgan, and Kid Myself. Speaking of Jason Aldean, we'll hear from him in just a couple, and former college football quarterback turned country star Sam Hunt.
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3: Good afternoon. It's a little bit slow right now. 24 westbound, right at the 27th split as you come through Moccasin Bend. There was a tree down a few minutes ago in McMinn County. Riceville area had traffic slow on 75 southbound at the 40-mile marker. Again, you were able to get down through there. It's just a mess, again, with that tree down and being cleared on 75 south at the 40-mile marker. Hey, don't let a slipping transmission make things worse on your car and truck having transmission problems. Come to AMCO on Lee Highway. I'm Commander Chuck. You're on time traffic.
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5: From the Zaxby's Traffic Center, order ahead at Zaxby's.com. 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
6: Good afternoon. It's a little bit slow right now. 24 westbound, right at the 27th split as you come through Moccasin Bend. There was a tree down a few minutes ago in McMinn County. Riceville area had traffic slow on 75 southbound at the 40-mile marker. Again, you were able to get down through there. It's just a mess, again, with that tree down and being cleared on 75 south at the 40-mile marker. Hey, don't let a slipping transmission make things worse on your car and truck. Having transmission problems, come to AMCO on Lee Highway. I'm Commander Chuck. You're on time traffic.
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13: Scattered showers and thundershowers will continue through your evening hours tonight. Lingering showers will slowly settle down. Some late fog, lows of around 70. For Tuesday, still a bit unsettled with showers moving basically from east to west. Highs lower to middle 80s, only isolated afternoon storms. Wednesday, highs upper 80s. In a heart emergency, seconds matter. 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
2: ABC News, I'm Michelle Franzen. South Carolina Governor Henry McMaster announcing he is appointing the sister of the late Senator Lindsey Graham to carry out the remainder of his Senate term. President Trump had recommended Darlene Graham Nordone be the interim senator. She'll serve until January. She thanked the governor and honored her brother.
3: My brother was the most amazing person, outstanding leader, and just a genuinely good man.
2: Graham's colleagues also remembering the 71-year-old on the Senate floor today. The U.S. and Iran trading strikes and blocking the Strait of Hormuz again. President Trump, in an interview with Fox, says the U.S. will become the guardians of the strait and charge a toll. Michigan health officials continue to investigate the outbreak of cyclosporiasis, but say preliminary results point to an unsourced lettuce or salad greens as potential source. Cases of the parasitic infection in Michigan have spiked to over 2,600. There are also cases in other states. This is ABC News.
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8: Of course, watching Valley Now, I'm Lucky Dot. Former South Pittsburgh High School football player Jamichael Buckner, age 18, was charged with rape last Wednesday. According to the Sheriff's Department, Buckner's bond hearing, which had been scheduled for Friday, was postponed until this Wednesday. This is the second rape case in a week in Marion County. Last Tuesday, Whitwell resident James R. Lewis Jr., age 40, was arrested by the Marion County Sheriff's Department and charged with statutory rape by an authority figure. Six high school students in the Sequatchie Valley Electric Cooperative Service area spent a week in Washington, D.C., learning about legislature, leadership, and cooperatives as delegates of the Washington Youth Tour. See the full list of our high school students that participated at SValleyNow.com. Hal Allen has a report about a crash that occurred in Dunlap Friday night.
9: On Friday night, the Dunlap Fire Department was dispatched after receiving a report of a single vehicle accident on Russell Street near the Mexican restaurant. Dunlap police had arrived on the scene and confirmed an accident with entrapment. The driver, who was turned over to Puckett EMS for transport. The driver appeared to have sustained a serious injury.
8: For complete details and more information on these stories, go to SValleyNow.com. There you'll also find the arrest reports for Marion and Sequatchie counties. 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
12: Good afternoon. It's a little bit slow right now. 24 westbound, right at the 27th split as you come through Moccasin Bend. There was a tree down a few minutes ago in McMinn County. Riceville area had traffic slow on 75 southbound at the 40-mile marker. Again, you were able to get down through there. It's just a mess, again, with that tree down being cleared on 75 south at the 40-mile marker. Hey, don't let a slipping transmission make things worse on your car and truck. Having transmission problems, come to AMCO on Lee Highway. I'm Commander Chuck. You're on time traffic.
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0: Toy Story 5 continuing to do big things at the box office. No longer number one, but it has been a few weeks since that film dropped, so we understand. Taylor Swift from the soundtrack there. I knew it. I knew you. Nate Smith is still to come.
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8: Good afternoon. It's a little bit slow right now. 24 westbound, right at the 27th split as you come through Moccasin Bend. There was a tree down a few minutes ago in McMinn County. Riceville area had traffic slow on 75 southbound at the 40-mile marker. Again, you were able to get down through there. It's just a mess, again, with that tree down and being cleared on 75 south at the 40-mile marker. Hey, don't let a slipping transmission make things worse on your car and truck having transmission problems. Come to AMCO on Lee Highway. I'm Commander Chuck. You're on time traffic.
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11: Scattered showers and thundershowers will continue through your evening hours tonight. Lingering showers will slowly settle down. Some late fog, lows of around 70. For Tuesday, still a bit unsettled with showers moving basically from east to west. Highs lower to middle 80s, only isolated afternoon storms. Wednesday, highs upper 80s. In a heart emergency, seconds matter. 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

0: Get to Drinking comes to us courtesy of Zach John King. Guy going to be on the road alongside Thomas Rhett this fall. Quite the 1-2 punch on that bill. Chris Young still to come, and One We Know and Love from Kenny Chesney. Song that sums up his, his lifestyle. We'll bring it to you straight ahead.
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3: Good afternoon. It's a little bit slow right now. 24 westbound, right at the 27th split as you come through Moccasin Bend. There was a tree down a few minutes ago in McMinn County. Riceville area had traffic slow on 75 southbound at the 40-mile marker. Again, you were able to get down through there. It's just a mess, again, with that tree down and being cleared on 75 south at the 40-mile marker. Hey, don't let a slipping transmission make things worse on your car or truck. Having transmission problems, come to AMCO on Lee Highway. I'm Commander Chuck, your on-time traffic.
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5: Good afternoon. It's a little bit slow right now. 24 westbound, right at the 27th split as you come through Moccasin Bend. There was a tree down a few minutes ago in McMinn County. Riceville area had traffic slow on 75 southbound at the 40-mile marker. Again, you were able to get down through there. It's just a mess, again, with that tree down being cleared on 75 south at the 40-mile marker. Hey, don't let a slipping transmission make things worse on your car or truck. Having transmission problems, come to AAMCO on Lee Highway. I'm Commander Chuck. You're on time traffic.
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10: Scattered showers and thundershowers will continue through your evening hours tonight. Lingering showers will slowly settle down. Some late fog, lows of around 70. For Tuesday, still a bit unsettled with showers moving basically from east to west. Highs lower to middle 80s. Only isolated afternoon storms. Wednesday, highs upper 80s. In a heart emergency, seconds matter. 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
2: ABC News, I'm Michelle Franz, and the U.S. military says it's carrying out more strikes against Iranian targets tonight. President Trump now vowing that the U.S. will take over the strait and charge a toll after Iran announced another blockade for ships. South Carolina's governor appointing Darlene Graham Nordone, the sister of the late Senator Lindsey Graham, to carry out the rest of his term. ABC's Christian Cordero has more.
3: She doesn't have a political background. I mean, the two were incredibly close siblings. He essentially helped raise her. The family has dealt with so many tragedies throughout the year. And came from very humble roots, which she's talked about quite often. And so it's seen as a ceremonial kind of gesture of the fact that she would be able to play out the rest of his term.
2: His term ends in January. President Trump will deliver a primetime address Thursday. Sources familiar with the matter tell ABC News the president plans to detail information he has recently received from the Office of the Interim Director of National Intelligence related to the 2020 election. This is ABC News.
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0: A Whitwell resident, James R. Lewis Jr., age 40, was arrested by the Marion County Sheriff's Department and charged with statutory rape by an authority figure. Six high school students in the Sequatchie Valley Electric Cooperative Service area spent a week in Washington, D.C., learning about legislature, leadership, and cooperatives as delegates of the Washington Youth Tour. See the full list of our high school students that participated at svalleynow.com. Hal Allen has a report about a crash that occurred in Dunlap Friday night.
1: On Friday night, the Dunlap Fire Department was dispatched after receiving a report of a single vehicle accident on Russell Street near the Mexican restaurant. Dunlap police had arrived on the scene and confirmed an accident with entrapment. The driver, who was turned over to Puckett EMS for transport, the driver appeared to have sustained a serious injury.
0: For complete details and more information on these stories, go to svalleynow.com. There you'll also find the arrest reports for Marion and Sequatchie counties. For the River 104.9 and Country Roads 93.3, I'm Lucky Knott.
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5: Good afternoon. A lot of rubbernecking going on with this wreck over here on 75 northbound, right at the Udawai exit, involving a couple of trucks. They've moved it over to the side. It's just limping along up through there right now as we check it out live here on 75 northbound. Again, trying to get past the Udawai exit. Again, you can get up through there. Just be patient. Hey, don't let a slipping transmission make things worse on your car or truck. Having transmission problems? Come to AMCO Transmissions on Lee Highway. I'm Commander Chuck. You're on time traffic.
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0: 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This is where summer sounds best.
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0: Video for that song is Blow It Up. Of course, you kind of suspected it would with a song title like that. Think As You Drunk, Riley Green. Thanks so much for stopping by here as we play even more The Best Country. That includes former college football quarterback turned country star Sam Hunt in the minutes ahead.
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7: Good afternoon. A lot of rubbernecking going on with this wreck over here on 75 northbound, right at the Oodawai exit involving a couple of trucks. They've moved it over to the side. It's just limping along up through there right now as we check it out live here on 75 northbound. Again, trying to get past the Oodawai exit. Again, you can get up through there. Just be patient. Hey, don't let a slipping transmission make things worse on your car or truck. Having transmission problems, come to AMCO Transmissions on Lee Highway. I'm Commander Chuck. You're on time traffic.
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12: Lingering showers will slowly diminish out there through your nighttime hours. Some late fall developing lows of around 70. For Tuesday, still a bit unsettled, with showers basically moving from east to west, highs into the lower to middle 80s, only isolated afternoon showers and storms Wednesday, highs upper 80s. Tired of the pressures and hassles of car shopping? 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
1: He's a ranch hand in a pinch, man. Hotter than the red on the cattle brand. Cause she's a gold digger with a quick trigger. A cast iron skillet swinging lid flipper. Now he's a double wide on the county line. Sipping on a six pack of Lone Star Light. She did him dirty, took him to

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1: Latest one from Cody Johnson, guy who used to be a prison guard for going all in on the music thing. There he goes with Horseback. Chase Matthews standing by in just a couple. And we'll also hear from a guy who is once again on tour this summer, as he does every year, Luke Bryan. Stay close.
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4: Good afternoon. Trying to move a little bit better. Trying to get around this wreck up in Ottawa. 75 northbound, right there at the Ottawa exit. And point, let me tell you, there's a lot of traffic. Trying to get up through there right now as we check it out live on 75 northbound. You're able to get past the accident. Just a lot of rubbernecking going on as they clean up this wreck. 75 north at the Ottawa exit. Hey, if you get locked out of your house or your car, call Rick's Lock and Key, 892-1700. I'm Commander Chuck. You're on time traffic.
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0: When it comes to country music, you don't normally think of Washington State, but he is doing his bit to change that. He and Tucker Wetmore both hailing from Washington State, Zach Topp and South of Sanity. Megan Maroney on the way, fresh off her appearance on the Today Show the other day, and we'll toss in Dustin Lynch, too.
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4: Good afternoon. Trying to move a little bit better. Trying to get around this wreck up in Ootowah. 75 northbound, right there at the Ootowah exit. And boy, let me tell you, there's a lot of traffic. Trying to get up through there right now as we check it out live on 75 northbound. You're able to get past the accident. Just a lot of rubbernecking going on as they clean up this wreck, 75 north at the Ootowah exit. Hey, if you get locked out of your house or your car, call Rick's Lock and Key, 892-1700. I'm Commander Chuck. You're on time traffic.
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9: Lingering showers will slowly diminish out there through your nighttime hours. Some late fall developing, lows of around 70. For Tuesday, still a bit unsettled, with showers basically moving from east to west. Highs into the lower to middle 80s. Only isolated afternoon showers and storms Wednesday, highs upper 80s. Tired of the pressures and hassles of car shopping? 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And I'm Chief Meteorologist Patrick Hoar.
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3: And good evening, everyone. Welcome to another Monday right here on WEPG. It is 6 o'clock. That means it's time for another edition of Time Out. As I'm Sean Dunwoody, Travis Hickman about to come sliding in here. Steven somehow got the night off behind the glass, so we'll forgive him tonight. But so Travis pulling double duties. But thanks for joining us on this Monday, the first Monday after the 250th 4th of July. Hope everyone had a happy and safe holiday weekend as we celebrated America's birthday 250th time. As I know across the country there were a lot of big events celebrating it. And Travis, do you have a good 4th?
4: I did. Yeah, we had one of the biggest in Jasper to Big Boom.
3: Yeah, Big Boom.
4: Yeah, I was up there big booming. Yeah, yeah. So there was a lot of them. 2.5 centuries here.
3: Yeah, that's crazy. Yeah. You know, and honestly, when you look at, we think, man, that's a long time. But when you look at the world, you know, we are still the new world. We're still fairly young compared to a lot of other countries out there.
4: But we are the oldest continuous democracy in the world ever.
3: I'm going to correct you. Okay. You were right. And we are not a democracy. We are a republic, but we are founded on democratic principles. You know, we're a constitutional republic, not a democracy. It's on the same principles, and basically it's just nitpicking to go one or the other.
4: Well, yeah. I know, so you said a democratic republic, so you had to get Democratic Republican
3: republic.
4: Both.
3: Constitutional
4: in. Republic. Oh, okay. I thought, well, here it is. You said Democratic yeah. Republican. I thought you had to get both of the parties in there, didn't you?
3: No. But, well, it takes both sides. It takes both sides.
4: And it does, and along with a lot of the other things. But, you know, I said this on stage out there the other night, hosting out there. And I said, you know, we are here to celebrate 250 years. I said, I was here 50 years ago in this park celebrating the 200th. I remember it all so well. I remember the bicentennial quarter.
3: Bicentennial quarter.
4: They come out that day.
3: Yep.
4: And I was so tickled to death to see some of those. And I told them, I said, I am so proud to live in the greatest country in the world. And because of the country we live in, we're able.

0: better than the first Constitutional Congress that was up there. And, you know, and try to get better and try to get better. And we've gone through things that, you know, haven't been great, but we come out of it, try to build on it, and try to get better each time. And that's what it's all about. And honestly, without the United States in the standing that it's in, whether you like them or not, you know, no country does as much for everyone else as the United States does. No country has the external spending, you know, spending going to other nations that the United States does. No nation helps other people as, like the United States does.
1: And you know, some of that, I don't want to say I agree or disagree. All I want to say is there's a lot of it that I understand humanitarian aid. I understand helping some of these countries. The one that I have brought up that I'm not too keen about is when we go over and bomb a country and then we give them the money to rebuild themselves back up. I have a problem with that one.
0: I understand that. Now, of course, you look at Japan. Yeah. We bombed them and they rebuilt them. But you look at what an ally they are now. You know,
1: that's true.
0: I get that. And then, you know, you have those. And I understand this to an extent, too. Why are we giving money to these countries for their problems when we got to clean up our own problems?
1: That's true. And that's where I have a problem. You know, helping. Now, this Ebola outbreak, I believe we need to send some humanitarian men over there. Because, man, it don't take nothing but a hop, skip, and jump. It's here.
0: Right, exactly.
1: You know, and the only problem is those folks there aren't sending anything here. And not even the third world countries. Some of the other countries, some of the big, you know, the mega powers and stuff.
0: Right.
1: Some of them help. Now, don't get me wrong.
0: Right, exactly.
1: But, you know, when it's all said and done, we're the greatest country in the world, and we help other people. And, you know, I tell everybody, hey, I love where I'm at. I don't agree with everything it's decided on every day. But I wouldn't have it any other way because I ain't going anywhere else.
0: Exactly. And we'll stay on this for one more sec, or just real quick. People don't like, you got one side not liking the other. The left not liking the right, right not liking the left. Democrats against Republicans, Republicans against Democrats. Just think, we went back to the old ways of the earlier presidential elections where the two people that ran, the winner was president. And the loser was vice president.
1: Can you imagine how you got things done that way?
0: Exactly.
1: You know, yeah. So, exactly. You know, and who was it? Golly, I can't remember because you just brought that up and I've lost. I usually am pretty good with my history, but I believe it was Jefferson, whoever his vice president was. They didn't get along worth a darn.
0: There's a few of them that didn't.
1: And every time he'd try to do something, the other one would pitch a fit about it. And so they actually fault and everything else. You know, you had Aaron Burr and Alexander Hamilton, two of the big men of the day. Alexander Hamilton actually died at the hands of Aaron Burr, right? Was that the right way or was it the other
0: way? It was the other way around. But yeah, he fired his gun in the air. Milton fired it right at him.
1: That's right. So
0: I think Hamilton defeated Burr.
1: Oh, okay.
0: Yeah, I think.
1: Okay. Well, I know that Alexander Hamilton was the Secretary of the Treasury. He is one of two in the usable currency at the time that was not a president. Alexander Hamilton was not a president.
0: Right. Yeah.
1: And neither was Benjamin Franklin.
0: So, right. Now, Vice President Aaron Burr, mortally wounded former Treasury Secretary Alexander Hamilton.
1: Oh, okay.
0: Okay. Burr killed Hamilton.
1: Yep.
0: Yeah.
1: And
0: I had that backwards.
1: Then I think Burr actually stood trial for that, I think, because it was actually against the law to have these duels.
0: Yeah.
1: And, of course, Alexander Hamilton didn't care because, you know, there was that. So,
0: yeah, you think things are bad in politics now.
1: Yeah. Meet me outside. You know, so anyway, there is your big history lesson for the day, celebrating 250 years. So,
0: You know, I said we're done with it, but we're not done with it.
1: No.
0: You know, it's honestly, when you look at it, it's a nation that never should have been. You know, when you consider you had a bunch of a ragtag militia basically going up against the greatest, at the time, the greatest superpower or the greatest military in the world. Should never have happened.
1: But we beat them with our brains and not our brawn, and that's what because they they said we didn't fight the war right.
0: Well, we didn't compared to them.
1: Well, because we learned something from the people we were hanging out with.
0: Exactly.
1: The Indians taught us quite a few things.
0: You know, that's how George Washington took his lumps, and man, we could really get on some history lessons here. But took his lumps in the French Indian War. Because

0: The French were not fighting. They were fighting with the Indians. They were not fighting the gentlemanly way.
1: Because a lot of people didn't realize the French and Indian War, French and Indians were on the same side.
0: They were.
1: And the French learned how to fight because of the Indians.
0: Exactly.
1: They were smart. They used it against them. And so Washington decided, you know, I ain't going to let this happen again. I done took this with him once. I ain't taking it against, you know. So he used the celebration of Christmas.
0: I'm trying not to get too deep into this history lesson here because we can go really deep with this one. But, you know, he was not a great military leader in the beginning. He had some great ideas, great thoughts, but he had to learn. He learned a lot in the French Indian Wars. He learned a little bit after that, but in his early defeats, he took a lot of notes and he learned what he needed to do and how to turn the tide of victory, of battle into victory, and ended up becoming one of the greatest.
1: And, you know, because they, you know, we battled people like Cornwallis, and Cornwallis probably was one of the greatest military minds that we had ever known. The man had forgotten more about war than we ever knew, so he had to learn how to beat him. And so,
0: but you also got to remember that he fought alongside them up until
1: the time
0: July
1: he decided,
0: 4th,
1: till they appointed him as, oh boy, now thank you so very much. How bad you got to mess up to get that position, you know? So there it is. There is your history lesson from Time Out Today. Who was your history teacher in school?
0: Which one?
1: The last one, probably.
0: The last one, golly.
1: The one that taught you this.
0: I had different ones all 4 years. I'm drawing a blank now.
1: Miss Anderson, Miss Brenda Anderson was my history teacher. Mr. Alvin Ball was my history teacher. And there you go, folks. Y'all get credit for what you just heard. And Sean, see, he's getting so much credit, he don't even remember your name.
0: Exactly.
1: So if you happen to be his teacher and you see him out, you know what to do.
0: If he hadn't asked me, I'd have told you right away, I guarantee you.
1: Okay, well, so should I pretend I didn't ask, or is that going to help any? Or
0: do what?
1: I said if I pretend I didn't ask, is that going to help?
0: Maybe that'll be it. Yeah. When we leave here, that's when it's going to hit me. But yeah, you're listening to Time Out. And of course, we sidetracked early. We'll try to get back on the sports on our next segment. We're going to go ahead and take a break here in just a second as soon as Travis gets behind the glass. But thank you again for joining us on another Monday right here on Time Out. As when we come back, we're going to talk, I'll tell you what, we're going to talk about something near and dear to my heart when we come back. We'll be back right after this.
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0: And welcome back to Time Out. As it is Monday, we do this each and every Monday night right here on WPG. Thanks for joining us. As I said when we went to break, going to talk about something that is kind of near and dear to my heart right now. It is only, where'd it go to? 46 days until football season starts. That's right, folks. It's right here on us. We're getting close to it. The time is now, as actually today begins, teams can begin practice today. They can begin, they go back out into practice, but they do not go out in pads. As, let's see here, all of my information seems to be gone. Happens every time. Okay, here we go. They can begin practice today. They start single practices, which means no two-a-days. They can do 7-on-7 work, though, where basically quarterback and receivers go out and practice against other schools. If the school does choose to practice this week, helmets are the only piece of equipment that can be worn. They cannot wear any other clothing except for helmets. No other football clothing outside of helmets. Helmets and shorts, shirts. Next week, same thing, helmets only. 7 versus 7, 7-on-7 competition is allowed. That 7-on-7 is not considered a practice, so they can essentially have two practices in one day with that 7-on-7 work. If a school chooses to practice, again, helmets are the only piece of equipment that can be worn. If they choose to practice outside in helmets only during Thursday and Friday, let's see. Okay, that can go towards their, on Thursday and Friday, they can use that to go towards their heat acclimatization period. Now, the heat acclimatization period technically begins 2 weeks from now, the full period does. And that's where, again, single practices, no two-a-days, 7-on-7 is still allowed. They get 3 days in helmets and shoulder pads only. No football pants, no pants that go below the knee, so only in shorts. The other 2 days must be helmets only. So you get 3 days in helmets and shoulder pads, 2 days in helmets only. Then the fourth week, that will be July 27th, starting that Monday, July 27th. Full padded practices may begin for individuals who have gone through the heat acclimatization period. Practice shall not be 3 hours. It cannot be longer than 3 hours. Anybody that does two-a-days can do, they cannot have two-a-days on consecutive days. If there are multiple practices on a single day, only one session should involve contact. The total practice time may not exceed 5 hours on those two practices. If you do one practice, you still get 3 hours, but if you do two, it cannot be longer than 5 hours total. And if weather postpones a practice, the practice may be resumed after conditions are deemed safe, and they will have the remainder of the time for that to be completed. Now, the heat acclimatization, basically it goes like this. So the majority of the heat-related incidents, heat-related deaths, I should say, happened in the first few days of practice. Athletes are four times more likely to suffer a heat-related illness when practicing longer than three continuous hours. Physical exertion and training activities should begin slowly and continue progressively. So you start small, then grow from there, as an athlete cannot be considered conditioned in a period of only 2 to 3 weeks. Schools are supposed to have an emergency action plan in place. The TSSAA and actually the NFHS, I believe, requires this. Coaches have to go through certain training to make sure that everyone is up to par. Everyone does what they're supposed to do. They know what they're supposed to do. Coaches are supposed to keep an eye on each athlete's individual level of conditioning and medical status and keep that in mind. It's not supposed to be everybody's on the same field, the same level. The coaches are supposed to watch each one and make sure that everyone individually is where they need to be. Obviously, they've got to make sure that the players stay hydrated, and the coaches have to recognize the signs of distress. And this is important for anybody that's working out in the heat. I have to go through this training myself. The different heat illness related symptoms, they got to look for them slowing down, them struggling, their skin flushing, sweating too much, or they stop sweating altogether, dizziness, headaches. Then it gets bigger, severe fatigue, vomiting, stumbling, collapsing. These things are things that coaches are going to look for and make sure that the players are staying healthy, because if not, obviously things can get real bad. We've learned a lot over the years back since Travis and I were in school. Back then, everybody says they used to treat you like camels. You got one water break if you got a water break at all. But it's Travis shaking his head in there. He knows what I'm talking about. But we've come a long way. There's limits on how much you can practice, how long you can practice, what you can do in those practices. Because used to, after July 4th, you went for a week, I think it was, in helmet and shoulder pads, and then you were going full speed ahead. You were in full pads in the middle of summer. But come a long way after, obviously, lost some people to heat-related illnesses or injuries, heat-related deaths anyway, during early stages of football. So the National Football, NFHS, TSSAA, and actually NFL and colleges are doing the same thing. They're smarter about this now, and they're bringing kids up slowly. There's also one last thing on this, if I can pull it up real quick. Instead of shutting it down. Sorry, folks, I had it right here. I'll tell you what, let's go ahead and take a break. When we come back, I'll pull this up, and then we'll continue talking a little bit about football, and then we will go into some other things that are going on. We'll be back.
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0: And welcome back to Timeout. As still trying to get my computer to work, it's decided to hang up on me at the worst possible time. Well, it's shot. And unfortunately, as you would guess, everything that I'm needing right now for this show is on right now. It's on the computer. But best I can remember was talking about the heat-related issues with football and coming into practice right now. If the temperature and humidity, if the temperature is below, I think, 92 degrees, everything is fine. They can practice. Just have to keep an eye out for any kind of heat-related injuries. If it's between 92 and 95 on the temperature, then they have to kind of, then they have to kind of change their practice times so that they will be more, here we go. Sorry, folks, I had it on here somewhere. Okay. So, here we go. If the heat index is under 95 degrees, there have to be at least three separate rest breaks each hour with a minimum of 3 minutes each of duration during the workouts. If the heat index is 95 to 99 degrees, the maximum practice time has been reduced to 2 hours. Contact is allowed. Full pads may be worn during contact activities. But any activity that does not include contact, shoulder pads and helmets must be removed. All protective equipment, with exception of football pants and pads, must be removed during conditioning activities. And if the level stays this, they then move into shorts with no contact. If the heat index is 100 to 104 degrees, then maximum practice time is 1 hour. And this hour does include your breaks, 20 minutes worth of rest breaks. No protective equipment may be worn during that practice. The part of the practice does not include contact. But the protective equipment can be worn and drills that do involve contact. If the heat index is above 104 degrees, there is absolutely no outdoor practice, and practice cannot take place until the level drops to 92 or below. The heat index is below 104. So this is, again, all things that have been done since we've had so many deaths over the years due to heat-related injuries during football practices. And so just kind of giving an overview and of how all of that works, how all of that will, as we're starting practice up. And I know people go, oh, it's too hot to be out there. And I will agree. We used to do it when we were younger, but now it's too hot for me to even walk from my car into the house. But these are some steps that have been taken over the years, and it seems to have made a big difference as the heat-related deaths have fallen, and the serious injuries due to heat has come down as well. We've gotten smarter about it, and so we're doing a bit better with all of this. As though we're, like I said, we're just 46 days away from the first game of the season. North Jackson actually is 45 days away. They started the season off this year first. Usually Alabama, a lot of times Alabama schools are a week behind Tennessee. But this year they're starting same weekend as Tennessee. Alabama schools with North Jackson, they're going to open up at Grissom on that first in Huntsville on that first Friday night. Matter of fact, let's go just look at some of the others. Whitwell will open up at Huntland on Friday the 21st. Marion County will be hosting Brainerd that night. Grundy County, who had a great season last year, said if they can continue that success they had last year, they will be at Red Bowling Springs that first Friday. Bledsoe County is going to be hosting Sequatchie County. That's always a big first game. That battle up in the north part of the valley, Sequatchie County will be at Bledsoe County for the first game. And then South Pittsburgh will be taking on Community Christian at Bean Stadium. All of those games will be on Friday the 21st. North Jackson, as we said, will be on Thursday the 20th as they open up in Huntsville. While we've got just a few more minutes left, we do this every Monday night. Let's take a look at the Major League Baseball standings as the Atlanta Braves have kind of started to slip a little bit further. They are tied for third now overall, behind Los Angeles, Milwaukee, Tampa Bay, then Atlanta. Actually, Tampa Bay just slightly ahead of Atlanta by half a game just because they played one less game. They've got one less loss than Atlanta does. So the Braves are 4-6 in the last 10. Really hit that slump that we talked a few weeks about, that it would probably happen middle of summer or middle of the season. Seems to happen quite a bit with the Braves. And then, of course, last year they slumped for most of the year. But then they're about to we're hoping that sometime mid-August they will make that rise up again, be where they were at the beginning of the season, and make that push towards the postseason. But right now they're chasing the Dodgers. The Dodgers, Brewers, and Rays are in front of them. As we look in the National League, the Braves still do have the lead in the East, but not by much, as they are 52-36. They open up the series tonight against the Mets in Atlanta. So it'll be a pretty good time to get things back on track, as the Mets are the second worst team in baseball, 37-53, just ahead of the Colorado Rockies. So the Braves had a chance to get things back on track, but you know, they've lost to the Giants, who are the third worst team in baseball, and had a pretty bad run there for the last couple of weeks, but we'll see if they can get that turned around. As we are nearing the end of the show, I want to take a minute again to thank you all for joining us on another edition of Time Out. I want to thank Travis. He's having to run some double duty tonight, but he's managing. He got some meetings set up back there as well. So, but thanks to Travis for getting us on the air tonight. Thanks to you for listening. I want to thank Big Bad Breakfast and Lodge Manufacturing for getting us on the air each and every Monday night. Big Bad Breakfast voted best breakfast in Marion County. There's a sign on the road coming in town that will prove that will say that. Don't take my word for it. And of course, Lodge Manufacturing, they've been making cast iron cookware for 130 years. So big celebration year for them as well this year. Thanks to Lodge, they've been doing it for a long time. They're the best at it. And I'm not just saying that because they are right here and they are a sponsor. They, you know, they've got the awards to prove it. They've won multiple awards, and they've been voted by multiple years as the best cast iron manufacturer in the world, not just the country, but in the world. So thanks to Big Bad Breakfast and Lodge Manufacturing for getting us on the air. That's going to do it tonight. That's going to wrap up our show here on Time Out. Thanks to Travis for going back and forth here to get us on the air. Thanks to you for listening. Thanks to our sponsors. And once again, we'll see you next Monday on another edition of Time Out. So long, everybody.

0: Well, we've all had the Rocky Mountain High, courtesy of John Denver. That's nothing new. But the other side of the coin has come for us now. Corey Kent and Co. Wetzel together right there at his Rocky Mountain Low. Collaborations continue to Kane Brown, Marshmello about to link up, and we'll toss in Dierks Bentley as well.
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0: doing her bit to put L.A. on the country music map. Hailing from Los Angeles, Stella Lefty, that's her home base. The song is about Boston. I'm Steve Brewer. Make it a great one. Scotty McCreary is on the way.
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13: Lingering showers will slowly diminish out there through your nighttime hours. Some late fall developing, lows of around 70. For Tuesday, still a bit unsettled, with showers basically moving from east to west, highs into the lower to middle 80s, only isolated afternoon showers and storms Wednesday, highs upper 80s. Tired of the pressures and hassles of car shopping? 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
2: ABC News, I'm Stephanie Officer. Federal immigration agents involved in another deadly shooting, this time in Maine. A statement from the Maine Attorney General's office says agents were carrying out an enforcement operation and opened fire when the man tried running in their direction. Maine Congresswoman Shelley Pingree told ABC people are angry at ICE's use of lethal force.
3: People are extremely upset. This isn't what Maine wants to be. You know, we believe we have many immigrants and New Mainers who are friends, neighbors, they're working in our businesses, and we want to be supportive of them. We don't want them to be fearful that if they go outside, they're going to be arrested or shot.
2: A reinstalled blockade in the Strait of Hormuz by President Trump means gas prices are on their way back up. U.S. crude oil futures are trading around $78 a barrel. Gas Buddy's Patrick DeHaan suggests refilling sooner rather than later. He expects the national average gas price to hit $4 per gallon in the next 7 to 10 days, if not sooner, and diesel prices up to $5 a gallon. This is ABC News.
4: One of life's greatest mysteries has finally been solved.
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